0: patrol in there.
1: Crews brought the fire under control in less than 30 minutes. The residents escaped safely and no occupants, firefighters, or animals were injured. The fire does remain under investigation. Local employers charged under the Foreign Worker Recruitment and Immigration Services Act had their court case adjourned yesterday. Discover Moose Jaw's Sean Slatt reports.
2: Satinder Singh appeared by WebEx as an agent for Bhavan Jaggi, who represents Karthi Kumar and Rudvik Patel and Dehayan Jenny Enterprises. Singh asked for an adjournment as the defense had sent a proposed resolution to the Crown, and the Crown needed to go through head office before accepting a plea deal. The case was adjourned to July 30th for either sentencing or to set trial dates. The charges stem from alleged incidents that took place between August 2023 and February 2024 at Guac Mexi Grill in Moose Jaw. For Discover Moose Jaw News, I'm Sean Slott.
1: With temperatures heating up, so does the potential for development of blue-green algae in livestock water sources. Producers are encouraged to monitor dugouts regularly and remove animals immediately if blue-green algae is suspected. Livestock and feed extension specialist Carissa Wilcox.
3: Blue-green algae presents itself as light green in color and can look like a paint-like scum on the surface of the water body. If you collect a sample, it might resemble grass clippings suspended in the water. It's important to identify it early so that there's time to manage or treat the water source.
1: She notes the toxic blooms from blue-green algae can be deadly to livestock, often within hours. And Saskatchewan's youth unemployment rate is down year over year and month over month, according to the latest figures from Stats Canada. Cameron Kosh with the details.
4: Statistics Canada's latest labor force numbers show Saskatchewan's youth unemployment rate dropped to 11.1% in June, down from 13.2% in May. The rate is also below the national average and ranks third lowest among provinces. Youth employment increased by 2,400 jobs compared to June of last year, while Saskatchewan's overall unemployment rate sits at 6.1%. More details are available at discovermoosejaw.com.
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1: The Moose Jaw Miller Express kick off a four-game homestand as they host a pair of Alberta teams. Tonight, they begin a two-game set with the Fort McMurray Giants at Roswells Park starting at 7. On Thursday and Friday, they will host the Energy City Cactus Rats. Elsewhere, Weyburn is in Medicine Hat. Swift Current hosts the Cactus Rats. Saskatoon welcomes Lethbridge, and Regina plays Brooks at home. A pair of local golfers picked up a hole-in-one last week at the Lynbrook Golf Club. Dave Stevenson scored his ace on the fifth hole, and then on Sunday, it was Nathan Walliser's turn as he scored one on the 14th hole. And the MLB All-Star Game is on tonight with the Toronto Blue Jays pitcher Dylan Cease starting for the American League and his teammate Ernie Clement getting the start at second base. The Jays season resumes Friday when they host the Chicago White Sox. We want your sports scores and stories. 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
6: Tonight will feature a cloudy sky, chance of rain, maybe a thunderstorm, a breeze from the southeast at 20 and a low of 18. Mainly cloudy tomorrow with more rain, southeast winds at 30 and a high of 26, feeling like 31 with the Humidex. Sunny and 29 on Thursday. On Friday, sunny and 33. And to kick off your weekend, a few clouds with a high of 33. 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
3: A low of 18 tonight with the possibility of rain and a thunderstorm, and winds out of the southeast at 20. Tomorrow, a chance of rain, southeast winds at 30, and a high of 26, but will feel like 31 with the Humidex. And nothing but sunshine and 29 on Thursday. Find the full forecast at discovermoosejaw.com and stream the radio anywhere and anytime from the Discover Moose Jaw app.
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9: Mainly cloudy tonight with a chance of showers and a possible thunderstorm. 20K southeast winds and a low of 18. More rain tomorrow with a high of 26 and winds out of the southeast at 30. And a high of 29 on Thursday under a sunny sky. 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
1: Hey, Cal.
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1: Cal, have you been out in the sun too long again?
0: No way, dude. Just chilling and vibing in my new shoes from Caltown.
1: Ah, I see you're wearing a pair of Hey Dudes.
0: That's what I said. Hey, dude.
1: Everyone's wearing these shoes. Easy to slip on, comfortable, and they're the lightest shoe ever made on planet Earth.
0: As someone who weighs a metric ton, I can appreciate that. That's a lot of weight on these four knees.
1: And they look great for guys and gals. The reviews are off the charts. So many styles, colors. They're just a good-looking shoe.
0: And it's fun to say, hey, dude, check out my Hey Dudes, dude. See? Totally fun, dude.
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2: A low of 18 tonight with the possibility of rain and a thunderstorm, and winds out of the southeast at 20. Tomorrow, a chance of rain, southeast winds at 30, and a high of 26, but will feel like 31 with the Humidex. And nothing but sunshine and 29 on Thursday. Find the full forecast at DiscoverMooseJaw.com and stream the radio anywhere and anytime from the Discover Moose Jaw app.
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4: Mainly cloudy tonight with a chance of showers and a possible thunderstorm. 20K southeast winds and a low of 18. More rain tomorrow with a high of 26 and winds out of the southeast at 30. And a high of 29 on Thursday under a sunny sky. Find the full forecast at discovermoosejaw.com and stream the radio anywhere and anytime from the Discover Moose Jaw app.
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the three, to the four. When it's last call and they kick us out the door. It's getting kinda late, but the ladies want some more. Oh my, good Lord. Tell them drinks.

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1: Chance of showers, risk of a thunderstorm overnight with a low of 18. In the DiscoverMooseJaw.com newsroom, I'm Jordan Rivers. The Moose Jaw Fire Department responded to a residential structure fire on Sunday morning in the 800 block of Algoma Street. Deputy Fire Chief Mike Russell says four apparatus and 15 firefighters responded after the call initially came in as an outside fire in a back alley.
2: When we came on scene, we found a small residential structure fire. Crews made a good offensive hit from the outside on the backside of the structure. Also entered in through the front for primary search and fire control in there.
1: Crews brought the fire under control in less than 30 minutes. The residents escaped safely and no occupants, firefighters, or animals were injured. The fire does remain under investigation. Local employers charged under the Foreign Worker Recruitment and Immigration Services Act had their court case adjourned yesterday. Discover Moose Jaw's Sean Slatt reports.
3: Satinder Singh appeared by WebEx as an agent for Bhavan Jaggi, who represents Karthi Kumar and Rudvik Patel and Dehayan Jenny Enterprises. Singh asked for an adjournment as the defense had sent a proposed resolution to the Crown, and the Crown needed to go through head office before accepting a plea deal. The case was adjourned to July 30th for either sentencing or to set trial dates. The charges stem from alleged incidents that took place between August 2023 and February 2024 at Guac Mexi Grill in Moose Jaw. For Discover Moose Jaw News, I'm Sean Slatt.
1: With temperatures heating up, so does the potential for development of blue-green algae in livestock water sources. Producers are encouraged to monitor dugouts regularly and remove animals immediately if blue-green algae is suspected. Livestock and feed extension specialist Carissa Wilcox.
4: Blue-green algae presents itself as light green in color and can look like a paint-like scum on the surface of the water body. If you collect a sample, it might resemble grass clippings suspended in the water. It's important to identify it early so that there's time to manage or treat the water source.
1: She notes the toxic blooms from blue-green algae can be deadly to livestock, often within hours. And Saskatchewan's youth unemployment rate is down year over year and month over month, according to the latest figures from Stats Canada. Cameron Kosh with the details.
5: Statistics Canada's latest labor force numbers show Saskatchewan's youth unemployment rate dropped to 11.1% in June, down from 13.2% in May. The rate is also below the national average and ranks third lowest among provinces. Youth employment increased by 2,400 jobs compared to June of last year, while Saskatchewan's overall unemployment rate sits at 6.1%. More details are available at discovermoosejaw.com.
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6: Tonight will feature a cloudy sky, chance of rain, maybe a thunderstorm, a breeze from the southeast at 20 and a low of 18. Mainly cloudy tomorrow with more rain, southeast winds at 30 and a high of 26, feeling like 31 with the Humidex. Sunny and 29 on Thursday, on Friday, sunny and 33, and to kick off your weekend, a few clouds with a high of 33. Find the full forecast at discovermoosejaw.com and stream the radio anywhere and anytime from the Discover Moose Jaw app.
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6: A low of 18 tonight with the possibility of rain and a thunderstorm, and winds out of the southeast at 20. Tomorrow, a chance of rain, southeast winds at 30, and a high of 26, but will feel like 31 with the Humidex. And nothing but sunshine and 29 on Thursday. Find the full forecast at discovermoosejaw.com and stream the radio anywhere and anytime from the Discover Moose Jaw app.
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7: Mainly cloudy tonight with a chance of showers and a possible thunderstorm. 20K southeast winds and a low of 18. More rain tomorrow with a high of 26 and winds out of the southeast at 30. And a high of 29 on Thursday under a sunny sky. 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

0: 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CILG is a proud part of Golden West. 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
1: Chance of showers, maybe a thunderstorm, and 18 overnight. In the DiscoverMooseJaw.com newsroom, I'm Jordan Rivers. The case against the owners of Guac Mexi Grill has been delayed once again as both sides continue discussions towards a possible resolution. Discover Moose Jaw's Sean Slatt has more.
2: Satinder Singh appeared by WebEx on behalf of defense lawyer Bhavan Jaggi, who represents Cardi Kumar and Rudvik Patel, along with Dehayan Jenny Enterprises. The court heard the defense has submitted a proposed resolution, but the Crown must receive approval from head office before any plea agreement can be finalized. The matter was adjourned until July 30th, when the case could proceed by sentencing or have trial dates set. The Patels and their company are the first in Saskatchewan to be charged under the Foreign Worker Recruitment and Immigration Services Act. For Discover Moose Jaw News, I'm Sean Slatt.
1: Extreme heat created an additional challenge for Moose Jaw firefighters while battling a fire on the 800 block of Algoma Street Sunday morning. Deputy Fire Chief Mike Russell says officers had to closely manage and rotate the 15 firefighters working in heavy protective gear.
3: Some of this gear we're wearing now, we're still adding quite a substantial amount of weight to a firefighter. Your turnout gear, it's meant to breathe, but it's still hot. So really, it's just managing your crews, letting your people work, and obviously just taking additional precautions. Rotate crews in and out.
1: The fire was quickly knocked down, limiting the amount of time crews spent working in full gear. The cause of the fire remains under investigation. Saskatchewan's youth labor market showed improvements in June, according to the latest numbers from Stats Canada. Cameron Kosh has more.
4: Statistics Canada reports Saskatchewan's youth unemployment rate fell to 11.1% in June, down from 13.2% the month prior. The province's rate is also below the national average of 12.7%, ranking third lowest among provinces. Year over year, youth employment increased by 2,400 jobs, while Saskatchewan's overall unemployment rate was 6.1%. More on the latest labor force numbers available now at discovermoosejaw.com.
1: And identifying blue-green algae early can help producers avoid serious livestock losses. Livestock and feed extension specialist Carissa Wilcox says blooms often appear as light green, paint-like scum on the water surface, and may resemble grass clippings suspended in the water.
5: Blue-green algae is often caused by a combination of factors such as high temperatures, increased sunlight, excess nutrients such as nitrogen and phosphorus, and minimal wind action on the surface of the water bodies.
1: If blue-green algae is suspected, livestock should be removed immediately and the water source tested before treatment options are considered.
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6: Tonight will feature a cloudy sky, chance of rain, maybe a thunderstorm, a breeze from the southeast at 20 and a low of 18. Mainly cloudy tomorrow with more rain, southeast winds at 30 and a high of 26, feeling like 31 with the Humidex. Sunny and 29 on Thursday, on Friday, sunny and 33, and to kick off your weekend, a few clouds with a high of 33. 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

0: ever feel like you're the last one to know what's going on? Your neighbors talking about a festival, your coworkers buzzing about some new bylaw, and you're over here wondering what day it is. 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
3: A low of 18 tonight with the possibility of rain and a thunderstorm, and winds out of the southeast at 20. Tomorrow, a chance of rain, southeast winds at 30, and a high of 26, but will feel like 31 with the humidex. And nothing but sunshine and 29 on Thursday. Find the full forecast at discovermoosejaw.com and stream the radio anywhere and anytime from the Discover Moose Jaw app.
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5: Mainly cloudy tonight with a chance of showers and a possible thunderstorm. 20K southeast winds and a low of 18. More rain tomorrow with a high of 26 and winds out of the southeast at 30. And a high of 29 on Thursday under a sunny sky. Find the full forecast at discovermoosejaw.com and stream the radio anywhere and anytime from the Discover Moose Jaw app.
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3: A low of 18 tonight with the possibility of rain and a thunderstorm, and winds out of the southeast at 20. Tomorrow, a chance of rain, southeast winds at 30, and a high of 26, but will feel like 31 with the Humidex. And nothing but sunshine and 29 on Thursday. 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
2: Mainly cloudy tonight with a chance of showers and a possible thunderstorm. 20K southeast winds and a low of 18. More rain tomorrow with a high of 26 and winds out of the southeast at 30. And a high of 29 on Thursday under a sunny sky. Find the full forecast at discovermoosejaw.com and stream the radio anywhere and anytime from the Discover Moose Jaw app.
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6: A low of 18 tonight with the possibility of rain and a thunderstorm, and winds out of the southeast at 20. Tomorrow, a chance of rain, southeast winds at 30, and a high of 26, but will feel like 31 with the Humidex. And nothing but sunshine and 29 on Thursday. 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
4: Mainly cloudy tonight with a chance of showers and a possible thunderstorm. 20K southeast winds and a low of 18. More rain tomorrow with a high of 26 and winds out of the southeast at 30. And a high of 29 on Thursday under a sunny sky. 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
3: A low of 18 tonight with the possibility of rain and a thunderstorm, and winds out of the southeast at 20. Tomorrow, a chance of rain, southeast winds at 30, and a high of 26, but will feel like 31 with the Humidex. And nothing but sunshine and 29 on Thursday. Find the full forecast at discovermoosejaw.com and stream the radio anywhere and anytime from the Discover Moose Jaw app.
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6: Mainly cloudy tonight with a chance of showers and a possible thunderstorm. 20K southeast winds and a low of 18. More rain tomorrow with a high of 26 and winds out of the southeast at 30. And a high of 29 on Thursday under a sunny sky. Find the full forecast at discovermoosejaw.com and stream the radio anywhere and anytime from the Discover Moose Jaw app.
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2: A low of 18 tonight with the possibility of rain and a thunderstorm, and winds out of the southeast at 20. Tomorrow, a chance of rain, southeast winds at 30, and a high of 26, but will feel like 31 with the humidex. And nothing but sunshine and 29 on Thursday. Find the full forecast at DiscoverMooseJaw.com and stream the radio anywhere and anytime from the Discover Moose Jaw app.
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3: Mainly cloudy tonight with a chance of showers and a possible thunderstorm. 20K southeast winds and a low of 18. More rain tomorrow with a high of 26 and winds out of the southeast at 30. And a high of 29 on Thursday under a sunny sky. Find the full forecast at discovermoosejaw.com and stream the radio anywhere and anytime from the Discover Moose Jaw app.
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3: A low of 18 tonight with the possibility of rain and a thunderstorm, and winds out of the southeast at 20. Tomorrow, a chance of rain, southeast winds at 30, and a high of 26, but will feel like 31 with the humidex. And nothing but sunshine and 29 on Thursday. Find the full forecast at discovermoosejaw.com and stream the radio anywhere and anytime from the Discover Moose Jaw app.
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4: Mainly cloudy tonight with a chance of showers and a possible thunderstorm. 20K southeast winds and a low of 18. More rain tomorrow with a high of 26 and winds out of the southeast at 30. And a high of 29 on Thursday under a sunny sky. Find the full forecast at discovermoosejaw.com and stream the radio anywhere at any time from the Discover Moose Jaw app.
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So what you say, we head on out, that old farmhouse you always talk about.

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4: Mainly cloudy today with a 30% chance of showers. Southeast winds at 30 and a high of 26, but will feel like 31 with the Humidex. Tonight will feature a cloudy sky, winds out of the east at 30 and a low of 15. And tomorrow will be sunshine and a high of 29 degrees. Find the full forecast at DiscoverMooseJaw.com and stream the radio anywhere and anytime from the Discover Moose Jaw app.
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4: Today will be a high of 26 degrees, but will feel like 31 with the Humidex. Mainly cloudy with a 30% chance of showers and winds out of the southeast at 30. Tonight, a cloudy sky, winds out of the east at 30 and a low of 15. And tomorrow will be a high of 29 with more sunshine. Find the full forecast at discovermooseshaw.com and stream the radio anywhere and anytime from the Discover Moose Jaw app.
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5: Mainly cloudy today with a 30% chance of showers. Southeast winds at 30 and a high of 26, but will feel like 31 with the Humidex. Tonight will feature a cloudy sky, winds out of the east at 30 and a low of 15. And tomorrow will be sunshine and a high of 29 degrees. Find the full forecast at discovermoosejaw.com and stream the radio anywhere and anytime from the Discover Moose Jaw app.
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1: Today will be a high of 26 degrees, but will feel like 31 with the humidex. Mainly cloudy with a 30% chance of showers and winds out of the southeast at 30. Tonight, a cloudy sky, winds out of the east at 30 and a low of 15. And tomorrow will be a high of 29 with more sunshine. Find the full forecast at discovermooseshaw.com and stream the radio anywhere and anytime from the Discover Moose Jaw app.
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4: Mainly cloudy today with a 30% chance of showers. Southeast winds at 30 and a high of 26, but will feel like 31 with the Humidex. Tonight will feature a cloudy sky, winds out of the east at 30 and a low of 15. And tomorrow will be sunshine and a high of 29 degrees. Find the full forecast at discovermoosejaw.com and stream the radio anywhere and anytime from the Discover Moose Jaw app.
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3: Today will be a high of 26 degrees, but will feel like 31 with the Humidex. Mainly cloudy with a 30% chance of showers and winds out of the southeast at 30. Tonight, a cloudy sky, winds out of the east at 30 and a low of 15. And tomorrow will be a high of 29 with more sunshine. Find the full forecast at discovermooseshaw.com and stream the radio anywhere and anytime from the Discover Moose Jaw app.
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3: We have a fundraiser going on July 31st, and that's going to be up at Bugsy's from 3 to 7, and of course Smitty's too. 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
1: Windy and 25 with a few clouds and scattered showers today. From the DiscoverMooseJaw.com newsroom, I'm Cameron Kosh. Last night, Moose Jaw City Council approved a major budget reallocation to keep the Crescent View Headworks facility project on schedule. Council voted to move $6.6 million from the water reservoirs and pump houses capital budget into the S4 lift station's capital budget. Director of Operations Bevan Harleton said he was happy with the bidding process.
2: We were happy to see the four bids, and as well, we were happy that Westridge was at the top of that pile. It's the same project team that built High Service Pump House.
1: The move increases funding available for the project after construction bids came in higher than expected. A Moose Jaw man facing an attempted murder charge will return to court next month after being granted bail. Discover Moose Jaw's J.D. Houghton has the details.
3: The charges stem from a June 17th incident where police allege Owen Kretsch struck another person with a vehicle following a dispute. Although the alleged victim was not physically injured, police and Crown prosecutors conducted their own review before charges were laid. Kretsch's next court appearance is scheduled for August 6th. Judge Brian Hendrickson granted Kretsch bail, but under strict conditions, which can be found in our article online right now. For Discover Moose Jaw News, I'm J.D. Houghton.
1: Tim Hortons Camp Day returns today with every hot and iced coffee sold helping send youth to Tim Hortons Foundation camps. Moose Jaw Tim Hortons owner Aurora Howe says all three local restaurants have a full day of activities planned to support the annual fundraiser.
4: We've got a lot of guests that are coming out to bring some excitement and help out, you know, raising some money for the camps. We've got some window washing going on. We've got prize wheels, so you can come in, give a donation to the camps, and spin the wheel to win a great prize. The team's really excited, so we're looking forward to a great day today.
1: 100% of coffee proceeds will go to Tim Hortons Foundation camps. Camp Day bracelets, donation badges, and special Camp Day donuts are also available to help raise additional funds. Sask Energy says its annual safety and integrity program will bring inspection crews to the Moose Jaw area in the near future. The program, running from May till October, will see technicians and representatives inspect natural gas lines in alleys, easements, and near property lines. Director of Strategic Communications, Alana Johnson, tells us more.
5: The purpose of this is to find defects of the system. The intent is to make sure our system is running as it's intended to be and to find even the smallest potential defects and repair those.
1: The program is part of a $135 million investment in the 2025-26 fiscal year to inspect 20,000 kilometers of natural gas lines, maintaining effective operations and preventing service disruptions. And Assiniboia RCMP are asking for the public's help in locating a missing woman from the Wood Mountain Lakota First Nation. 83-year-old Edith Goodtrack was last seen yesterday afternoon around 2:30. Police say she is 5'1", with short brown and gray hair, and was wearing black leggings and a teal or turquoise shirt. She may appear confused or disoriented and could be driving a gray 2020 Ford Edge with Saskatchewan license plate 866-JBB. Anyone with information is asked to contact Assiniboia RCMP.
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1: They are the hottest team in the Western Canadian Baseball League. The Moose Jaw Miller Express won their eighth straight last night, 18-3 over the Fort McMurray Giants. Garen Plummer went 3-for-4 with a home run. Thomas Soto had a double, 2 RBI, and 2 stolen bases, while Michael Rago went 3-for-4 with 2 RBI. And Moose Jaw's own Neil Cole made his debut with the Millers. He came into the game as a pinch hitter, drew a walk, and scored a run.
6: I was a little bit nervous, but I just knew the team wanted to see it and the whole crowd wanted to see it. So I was like, no, I'm going to go up there confident. Got on base no matter what. So, it feels amazing. It's just being for Moose Jaw, just... and having that support from the crowd is wonderful. So I liked it, loved it, and I think the whole crowd liked it.
1: Millers and Giants go at it again tonight, 7:05, Roswells Park. The Saskatoon Berries kept pace and remained tied with Moose Jaw for top spot in the East Division, the Berries beating Lethbridge 7-4. Weyburn lost 7-5 in Medicine Hat, Swift Current 57s dropped a 10-2 decision to Energy City, and the Brooks Bombers blasted the Red Sox in Regina 17-8. Three Toronto Blue Jays proved prominent in the MLB All-Star Game last night as the American League shut out the National League 4-0. Dylan Cease and Louis Varland both pitched a scoreless inning, while Ernie Clement played five flawless innings at second base. The Jays resume their regular season Friday when they welcome the White Sox. And on a more local note, it's free Junior Day at the Hillcrest Golf Club. Juniors age 8 to 17 can play for free between 12:30 and 3:30.
0: Now your Discover Moose Jaw weather.
1: It's going to be mainly cloudy today with scattered showers and wind from the east at 30 kilometers an hour. 25 is the high, but feels closer to 30 with the humidity. Partly cloudy overnight, the wind slows and it dips to a low of 15. A few clouds tomorrow, high 26. Friday's sunny and 32. We could see some showers on a cloudy and 30 degrees Saturday. And the sunshine returns Sunday, high 28. Find the full forecast at discovermoosejaw.com and stream the radio anywhere and anytime from the Discover Moose Jaw app.
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0: Dustin Lynch and Jelly Roll with Chevrolet, and it's on the Country 100 Morning Show, brought to you by JGL Livestock at 6:09. Good morning, it's Courtney Fielder here with you. A little on the rainy side to start off our Wednesday morning today here in Moose Jaw. Go for a high of 25 degrees. Humidex more around 30 for today with some showers for this morning. More on your complete forecast details. We'll have that coming up for you this morning. And also coming up this morning, two more details about our next Taste Summer Charity Barbecue, which is crazy to think that as of today, it is exactly 1 week out. So a more on that on the way coming up for you this morning. And a whole lot more lined up for you here this morning, too. Of course, today also is Camp Day at Tim Hortons. And we'll continue with more on that, too, coming up this morning. That's all right here on the Country 100 Morning Show, brought to you by JGL Livestock.
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0: It's High Valley, and I'm leaving you, and it's on the biggest stars, the best country music. 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
0: Well, a bit of a rainy Wednesday for us here today in Moose Jaw, and mainly cloudy. Seeing some winds to the southeast at 30, a high 25, humidex at 30 for today. And tomorrow overnight, a low of 15 degrees, and then warm temperatures continue throughout the rest of the week here for tomorrow. A mix of sun and cloud, a high of 26, humidex at 32. Friday, sunny and a high of 32 as well. Currently in Assiniboia, sitting at 18 degrees. It's also 18 in Regina and in Moose Jaw with a little bit of rain. Your latest forecast details anytime. That is always a one click away. 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That is coming up here with Cameron Kosh.
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1: Scattered showers, wind, and a high of 25 today. From the DiscoverMooseJaw.com newsroom, I'm Cameron Gosh. A Moose Jaw man charged with attempted murder has been released on bail following a show cause hearing yesterday. Discover Moose Jaw's J.D. Houghton has more.
2: Judge Brian Hendrickson ordered Owen Crutch to be released under strict conditions, including 24-hour house arrest, electronic monitoring, and participation in addictions programming. Crutch is also prohibited from contacting his ex-wife, except through legal counsel, and is not permitted to sit in the driver's seat of a vehicle. Crutch will return to court on Thursday, August 6th. You can read more about his conditions at DiscoverMooseJaw.com. For Discover Moose Jaw News, I'm J.D. Houghton.
1: City Council voted last night to delay a future water infrastructure project to help pay for the new Crescent View Headworks facility. Council approved moving $6.6 million budgeted for the South Hill Reservoir Pump Station upgrades from 2028 to 2030. Councillor Heather Eby said cuts had to be made to the project so the city could live within their means.
3: We have to work within the funds that we have. Like, we can't just say, oh yeah, well, we'll just do $75 million now, because we just can't do that.
1: The budget shift comes after the lowest construction bid exceeded the original budget for the Crescent View Headworks facility. Tim Hortons Camp Day helps give young people the opportunity to build leadership skills and confidence through Tim Hortons Foundation camps. Moose Jaw Tim Hortons owner Aurora Howe says funds raised during today's Camp Day help send local youth to the Foundation's camp.
4: We've got some local kids that get to go and experience the camp in Kananaskis, Alberta. So I know it's really great for them to work through the leadership program. They get to go experience the camp for 4 years. And recently, we have actually started a school program. So now the activities that are being done at the camps are coming into the local schools.
1: Howe says campers participate in a 4-year leadership program designed to build life skills, confidence, and resilience. Every hot and iced coffee sold on Camp Day helps make that experience possible. Sask Energy crews will soon be inspecting natural gas infrastructure in the Moose Jaw area as part of the company's annual safety and integrity program. The utility aims to inspect approximately a quarter of the nearly 88,000 kilometers of natural gas lines operating in the province this year. Director of Strategic Communications, Alana Johnson, says to not be surprised if you see technicians in the area.
5: We're looking at both our above and below ground assets. Our technicians and representatives inspecting our gas lines, we will be in alleys, easements, and near property lines in the Moose Jaw area. And so residents may see crews working in their neighborhoods and in some cases may need to provide access to yards or their gas meters.
1: The annual safety and integrity program runs until October. And RCMP are searching for an 83-year-old woman missing from the Wood Mountain Lakota First Nation. Edith Goodtrack was reported missing yesterday after she was last seen at about 2:30 in the community. RCMP say she may be favoring one leg while walking and could appear confused or disoriented. They believe she may be traveling in a gray 2020 Ford Edge SUV with Saskatchewan license plate 866-JBB. Anyone who sees her is asked to contact Assiniboia RCMP.
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1: They are the hottest team in the Western Canadian Baseball League. The Moose Jaw Miller Express won their 8th straight last night, 18-3 over the Fort McMurray Giants. Garen Plummer went 3-for-4 with a home run. Thomas Soto had a double, 2 RBI, and 2 stolen bases, while Michael Rago went 3-for-4 with 2 RBI. Millers and Giants go at it again tonight, 7:05, Roswells Park. The Saskatoon Berries kept pace and remained tied with Moose Jaw for top spot in the East Division, the Berries beating Lethbridge 7-4. Weyburn lost 7-5 in Medicine Hat, Swift Current 57s dropped a 10-2 decision to Energy City, and the Brooks Bombers blasted the Red Sox in Regina 17-8. 3 Toronto Blue Jays proved prominent in the MLB All-Star Game last night as the American League shut out the National League 4-0. Dylan Cease and Louis Varland both pitched a scoreless inning, while Ernie Clement played 5 flawless innings at second base. The Jays resumed their regular season Friday when they welcomed the White Sox. And one more local note, it's free Junior Day at the Hillcrest Golf Club. Juniors aged 8 to 17 can play for free between 12:30 and 3:30.
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1: It's going to be mainly cloudy today with scattered showers and wind from the east at 30 kilometers an hour. 25 is the high, but feels closer to 30 with the humidity. Partly cloudy overnight, the wind slows and it dips to a low of 15. A few clouds tomorrow, high 26. Friday's sunny and 32. We could see some showers on a cloudy and 30 degree Saturday. And the sunshine returns Sunday, high 28. Find the full forecast at discovermoosejaw.com and stream the radio anywhere and anytime from the Discover Moose Jaw app.
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Now, as I knew it, I knew you.

0: The latest from Taylor Swift. It's I Knew It, I Knew You. And it's on the biggest stars, the best country music. It's Country 100 on the morning show. 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
0: Some rain showers for today. Going for a high of 25. Seeing some winds to the southeast at 30 today. Humidex more around 30 degrees for tomorrow. High of 26. Humidex at 32. 32 and sunny for a Friday. Saturday, we do have a 60% chance of showers and cloudy. High of 30. Sunday, sunny. High of 28. And into next week, it looks like you're hanging on some warmer temperatures still, with Monday a mix of sun and cloud, a high of 24, and Tuesday a mix of sun and cloud, high of 25 degrees. Currently in Assiniboia, Regina, and in Moose Jaw, we're all sitting at 18. Your latest forecast details anytime. 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into next week, with us being ready for our next edition of the Taste of Summer Charity Barbecue, which is, by the way, exactly 1 week out from today, Wednesday, July 22nd, with all of the proceeds raised during our Taste of Summer Charity Barbecue for next Wednesday going towards the Heartland Hospice here in Moose Jaw. So, with that being said, make sure you're marking down on your calendars and put a little reminder for yourself that you should come and join us for lunch here at the radio station parking lot at 1704 Main Street North between 11 a.m. and 1 p.m. to grab your lunch for just $5. 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

0: It's Evan Burson in Southside of Selburne. It's on Country 100 on the morning show, brought to you by JGL Livestock. At 6:51, I'm Courtney Fielder. Let's take a look at your roads here this morning. 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Having a look here at local roads in Moose Jaw, we got a couple things that are continuing as we are still seeing some work on Athabasca Street East, the 800 block. Athabasca Street West, 700 block. And work is ongoing here from Minica Street East, the 500 block. Manitoba Street West, 0 block. Work continues then at that area. As well as take a look here. We're getting ready for some asphalt work to happen on Cotto Street West, the 1000 block. That will be starting up here on Friday, running in through the weekend, as well as Fort Carlton Avenue, the 900 block. And taking a look here, still lots of street cleaning continuing throughout the city. You can check out more details all about that with that schedule, and keep an eye out for posted signage too. But in the meantime, that full schedule for you at moosejaw.ca to follow along with all the latest on the street cleaning. And take a look here at your highways. Number 2 for highway number 1, a twin overpass replacement work. That work is ongoing. Lots of progress happening within that area. Some detours and reduced speed limits as well, as that work is continuing. So keep an eye out for that signage. And your gas prices this morning in Moose Jaw, well, they're a little bit all over the place. We've seen a gas price jump overnight. Your lowest price fuel sitting at $1.53.9 per liter. And it's looking like that average gas price around Moose Jaw jumping up to around $1.69.9 per liter here in Moose Jaw. Anything else you see, let me know. Give me a call or text to the Lions Creek Country Connection at 306-694-107. That's look at your roads here this morning. It's all brought to you by Young & Young Automotive and Minute Muffler Brake & Wheel.
1: Today marks the opening of the designated strychnine application period for Richardson ground squirrel control in approved RMs and counties in Saskatchewan and Alberta. Saskatchewan's Agriculture Minister David Merritt says producers finally have access to a tool they've been requesting.
2: You know, obviously we had some challenges with some of the delays and things like that, but you know, I mean, this is a program that, you know, we got for this year and for next year. I'm very, very hopeful that we can get strychnine back in so we don't have to have restricted applications as far as when we get the application, but it just comes back onto the market stream for the industry here.
1: Merritt says access to the product is important as gopher populations continue causing significant crop and forage losses. For Golden West, I'm Glendalee Allen Vossler.
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1: Windy and 25 with a few clouds and scattered showers today. From the DiscoverMooseJaw.com newsroom, I'm Cameron Kosh. Last night, Moose Jaw City Council approved a major budget reallocation to keep the Crescent View Headworks facility project on schedule. Council voted to move $6.6 million from the water reservoirs and pump houses capital budget into the S4 lift station's capital budget. Director of Operations Bevan Harleton said he was happy with the bidding process.
2: We were happy to see the four bids, and as well, we are happy that Westridge was at the top of that pile. It's the same project team that built High Service Pump House.
1: The move increases funding available for the project after construction bids came in higher than expected. A Moose Jaw man facing an attempted murder charge will return to court next month after being granted bail. Discover Moose Jaw's J.D. Houghton has the details.
3: The charges stem from a June 17th incident where police allege Owen Kretsch struck another person with a vehicle following a dispute. Although the alleged victim was not physically injured, police and Crown prosecutors conducted their own review before charges were laid. Kretsch's next court appearance is scheduled for August 6th. Judge Brian Hendrickson granted Kretsch bail, but under strict conditions, which can be found in our article online right now. For Discover Moose Jaw News, I'm J.D. Houghton.
1: Tim Hortons Camp Day returns today, with every hot and iced coffee sold helping send youth to Tim Hortons Foundation camps. Moose Jaw Tim Hortons owner Aurora Howe says all three local restaurants have a full day of activities planned to support the annual fundraiser.
4: We've got a lot of guests that are coming out to bring some excitement and help out, you know, raising some money for the camps. We've got some window washing going on. We've got prize wheels, so you can come in, give a donation to the camps, and spin the wheel to win a great prize. The team's really excited, so we're looking forward to a great day today.
1: 100% of coffee proceeds will go to Tim Hortons Foundation camps. Camp Day bracelets, donation badges, and special Camp Day donuts are also available to help raise additional funds. Sask Energy says this annual safety and integrity program will bring inspection crews to the Moose Jaw area in the near future. The program, running from May till October, will see technicians and representatives inspect natural gas lines in alleys, easements, and near property lines. Director of Strategic Communications, Alana Johnson, tells us more.
5: The purpose of this is to find defects of the system. The intent is to make sure our system is running as it's intended to be and to find even the smallest potential defects and repair those.
1: The program is part of a $135 million investment in the 2025-26 fiscal year to inspect 20,000 kilometers of natural gas lines, maintaining effective operations and preventing service disruptions. And Assiniboia RCMP are asking for the public's help in locating a missing woman from the Wood Mountain Lakota First Nation. 83-year-old Edith Goodtrack was last seen yesterday afternoon around 2:30. Police say she is 5'1", with short brown and gray hair, and was wearing black leggings and a teal or turquoise shirt. She may appear confused or disoriented and could be driving a gray 2020 Ford Edge with Saskatchewan license plate 866-JBB. Anyone with information is asked to contact Assiniboia RCMP.
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1: They are the hottest team in the Western Canadian Baseball League. The Moose Jaw Miller Express won their eighth straight last night, 18-3 over the Fort McMurray Giants. Garen Plummer went 3-for-4 with a home run. Thomas Soto had a double, 2 RBI, and 2 stolen bases, while Michael Rago went 3-for-4 with 2 RBI. And Moose Jaw's own Neil Cole made his debut with the Millers. He came into the game as a pinch hitter, drew a walk, and scored a run.
6: I was a little bit nervous, but I just knew the team wanted to see it and the whole crowd wanted to see it. So I was like, no, I'm going to go up there confident, got on base no matter what. So, it feels amazing. Just being from Moose Jaw and having that support from the crowd is just wonderful. So I liked it, loved it, and I think the whole crowd liked it.
1: Millers and Giants go at it again tonight, 7:05, Roswells Park. The Saskatoon Berries kept pace and remained tied with Moose Jaw for top spot in the East Division, the Berries beating Lethbridge 7-4. Weyburn lost 7-5 in Medicine Hat, Swift Current 57s dropped a 10-2 decision to Energy City, and the Brooks Bombers blasted the Red Sox in Regina 17-8. Three Toronto Blue Jays proved prominent in the MLB All-Star game last night as the American League shut out the National League 4-0. Dylan Cease and Louis Varland both pitched a scoreless inning, while Ernie Clement played 5 flawless innings at second base. The Jays resume their regular season Friday when they welcome the White Sox. And one more local note, it's free Junior Day at the Hillcrest Golf Club. Juniors aged 8 to 17 can play for free between 12:30 and 3:30.
0: Now your Discover Moose Jaw weather.
1: It's going to be mainly cloudy today with scattered showers and wind from the east at 30 kilometers an hour. 25 is the high, but feels closer to 30 with the humidity. Partly cloudy overnight. The wind slows and it dips to a low of 15. A few clouds tomorrow, high 26. Friday, sunny and 32. We could see some showers on a cloudy and 30 degrees Saturday. And the sunshine returns Sunday, high 28. Find the full forecast at discovermoosejaw.com and stream the radio anywhere and anytime from the Discover Moose Jaw app.
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0: For today in Moose Jaw, mainly cloudy with some rain showers and seeing some winds to the southeast at 30, high at 25, Humidex at 30 for today in Moose Jaw. Currently in Assiniboia at 17, it's 19 in Regina and 18 degrees right now in Moose Jaw. 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With your Brain Buster brought to you by Bugsy's and Smitty's in Town and Country Mall. 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Our question this morning: can be getting you hooked up with $15 to spend with our friends at Bugsy's and Smitty's in the Town and Country Mall if you can get the correct answer? Our question this morning saying this. Let's talk about our pets. And how 7% of people say they have taught their dogs to do this. What do you think it is? 7% of people say they've taught their dogs to do this. What do you think it is? If you got any guesses, you can call or text them in to the Lions Creek Country Connection at 306-694-107. Again, your question, 7% of people have taught their dogs to do this. What is it?
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It's Chevy Silverado, and it's on Country 100. We're in the middle of your Brain Buster this morning. Our question, it says this. 7% of people have taught their dogs how to do this. What do you think it is? A lot of great guests coming in this morning here into Lions Creek Country Connection. A lot of you saying, is it that we taught our dogs how to give the high five? No. Get the remote? No. Get a drink from the fridge, do a backflip, being a popular guest, play dad, being another one this morning, teaching your dog how to open a door, being another popular guest this morning, too. A lot of guesses as well, saying keeping strangers out of the yard, being another one, use the toilet, being another popular guest this morning, too. Talk to your pet on the phone, to sing, being another popular guest this morning as well. None of those are correct answers. So what is it that 7% of people have taught their dogs to do? Well, we got that answer for you after Nate Holler and Tennille Towns. Here's Backfire.

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0: For today in Moose Jaw, mainly cloudy and some rain showers, going for a high of 25 degrees. Humidex at 34 today. Currently in Assiniboia at 17, it's 18 in Regina and in Moose Jaw. Your latest forecast details anytime. 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And we're wrapping things up here with your Brain Buster this morning. It's brought to you by Bugsy's and Smitty's at Town & Country Mall. Smitty's and Town & Country Mall serving early bird breakfast every day until 11 a.m. with senior specials from 11 a.m. till close. Come and dine alone or with a large group. Our question this morning saying this, talking about our dogs and how 7% of people have taught their dogs how to do this. So many great guesses coming in this morning here at Lions Creek Country Connection. At text line, a lot of guesses for saying, is it going to the fridge and grabbing a drink, opening the door, talking on the phone, singing, giving a high five being a popular guest this morning too. None of those the correct answer though. So let's check in here with the Lions Creek Country Connection phone lines. Good morning, Country 100.
2: Good morning, Courtney. Would it be to teach your dog how to dance?
0: That is absolutely correct. So congratulations to you, Teresa. Getting hooked up with $15 to spend with our friends at Bugsy's and Smitty's in Town & Country Mall. Again, your question, the answer, 7% of people have taught their dogs how to dance. So congratulations to you, Teresa.
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1: Scattered showers, wind, and a high of 25 today. 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

0: I'm Cameron Gosh. A Moose Jaw man charged with attempted murder has been released on bail following a show cause hearing yesterday. Discover Moose Jaw's J.D. Houghton has more.
1: Judge Brian Hendrickson ordered Owen Crutch to be released under strict conditions, including 24-hour house arrest, electronic monitoring, and participation in addictions programming. Crutch is also prohibited from contacting his ex-wife, except through legal counsel, and is not permitted to sit in the driver's seat of a vehicle. Crutch will return to court on Thursday, August 6th. You can read more about his conditions at discovermoosejaw.com. For Discover Moose Jaw News, I'm J.D. Houghton.
0: City Council voted last night to delay a future water infrastructure project to help pay for the new Crescent View Headworks facility. Council approved moving $6.6 million budgeted for the South Hill Reservoir Pump Station upgrades from 2028 to 2030. Councillor Heather Eby said cuts had to be made to the project so the city could live within their means.
2: We have to work within the funds that we have. Like, we can't just say, oh yeah, well, we'll just do $75 million now, because we just can't do that.
0: The budget shift comes after the lowest construction bid exceeded the original budget for the Crescent View Headworks facility. Tim Hortons Camp Day helps give young people the opportunity to build leadership skills and confidence through Tim Hortons Foundation camps. Moose Jaw Tim Hortons owner Aurora Howe says funds raised during today's Camp Day help send local youth to the Foundation's camp.
3: We've got some local kids that get to go and experience the camp in Kananaskis, Alberta. So I know it's really great for them to work through the leadership program. They get to go experience the camp for 4 years. And recently, we have actually started a school program. So now the activities that are being done at the camps are coming into the local schools.
0: Howe says campers participate in a 4-year leadership program designed to build life skills, confidence, and resilience. Every hot and iced coffee sold on Camp Day helps make that experience possible. Sask Energy crews will soon be inspecting natural gas infrastructure in the Moose Jaw area as part of the company's annual safety and integrity program. The utility aims to inspect approximately a quarter of the nearly 88,000 kilometers of natural gas lines operating in the province this year. Director of Strategic Communications, Alana Johnson, says to not be surprised if you see technicians in the area.
4: We're looking at both our above and below ground assets. Our technicians and representatives inspecting our gas lines, we will be in alleys, easements, and near property lines in the Moose Jaw area. And so residents may see crews working in their neighborhoods and in some cases may need to provide access to yards or their gas meters.
0: The annual safety and integrity program runs until October. And RCMP are searching for an 83-year-old woman missing from the Wood Mountain Lakota First Nation. Edith Goodtrack was reported missing yesterday after she was last seen at about 2:30 in the community. RCMP says she may be favoring one leg while walking and could appear confused or disoriented. They believe she may be traveling in a gray 2020 Ford Edge SUV with Saskatchewan license plate 866-JBB. Anyone who sees her is asked to contact Assiniboia RCMP.
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0: They are the hottest team in the Western Canadian Baseball League. The Moose Jaw Miller Express won their 8th straight last night, 18-3 over the Fort McMurray Giants. Garen Plummer went 3-for-4 with a home run. Thomas Soto had a double, 2 RBI, and 2 stolen bases, while Michael Rago went 3-for-4 with 2 RBI. Millers and Giants go at it again tonight, 7:05, Ross Wells Park. The Saskatoon Berries kept pace and remained tied with Moose Jaw for top spot in the East Division, the Berries beating Lethbridge 7-4. Weyburn lost 7-5 in Medicine Hat, Swift Current 57s dropped a 10-2 decision to Energy City, and the Brooks Bombers blasted the Red Sox in Regina 17-8. 3 Toronto Blue Jays proved prominent in the MLB All-Star game last night as the American League shut out the National League 4-0. Dylan Cease and Louis Varland both pitched a scoreless inning, while Ernie Clement played 5 flawless innings at second base. The Jays resumed their regular season Friday when they welcomed the White Sox. And one more local note, it's free Junior Day at the Hillcrest Golf Club. Juniors aged 8 to 17 can play for free between 12:30 and 3:30.
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0: It's going to be mainly cloudy today with scattered showers and wind from the east at 30 kilometers an hour. 25 is the high, but feels closer to 30 with the humidity. Partly cloudy overnight, the wind slows and it dips to a low of 15. A few clouds tomorrow, high 26. Friday, sunny and 32. We could see some showers on a cloudy and 30 degrees Saturday. And the sunshine returns Sunday, high 28. Find the full forecast at discovermoosejaw.com and stream the radio anywhere and anytime from the Discover Moose Jaw app.
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morning in heavens to Betsy, and it's on Country 100. Coming up, we're going to look at your roads on the way. Right now, it's Betty. Here's Carter Faith.

0: It's Carter, Faith, and Betty, and it's on Country 100 on the morning show, brought to you by our friends at JGL Livestock at 742. I'm Courtney Fielder. Let's take a look now at your roads here this morning with your road reports, all brought to you by PJ's Paints, now open to Moose Jaw, your local Benjamin Moore paint dealer, located conveniently inside of Prairie Janitorial on 9th Avenue. Stop in today and see the difference quality paint can make. Having a look here at local roads in Moose Jaw, we're seeing some work on Athabasca Street East, the 800 block. Athabasca Street West, 700 block. Work continues within that area, as well as work ongoing on Aminica Street West, 500 block. Having a look here as well. The street cleaning continues throughout the city, too, so keep an eye out for those posted schedules within the residential areas. And, of course, that complete schedule for right now. You can follow along with all the latest on that all at moosejaw.ca. And other than that here, highways around Moose Jaw, take a look at those. Number 2 for highway on number 1 overpass. There is still that work that is ongoing there with some reduced speed limits and detours within the area. Keep an eye out for signage as crews are working on all of that. And as for your gas prices this morning in Moose Jaw, lowest price fuel sitting at $1.53.9 per liter. And we've seen a gas price jump since yesterday. A good majority of stations now sitting at $1.69.9 per liter. Anything else you see, let me know. Give me a call or text to the Lions Creek Country Connection at 306-694-107. That's a look at your roads here this morning. It's all brought to you by PJ's Paints.
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0: For today in Moose Jaw, mainly cloudy, a high at 25, Humidex at 34 today. Currently in Assiniboia at 17. It's 18 in Regina and 19 right now in Moose Jaw. 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
1: Windy and 25 with a few clouds and scattered showers today. 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Last night, Moose Jaw City Council approved a major budget reallocation to keep the Crescent View Headworks facility project on schedule. Council voted to move $6.6 million from the water reservoirs and pump houses capital budget into the S4 lift station's capital budget. Director of Operations Bevan Harleton said he was happy with the bidding process.
2: We were happy to see the four bids. And as well, we are happy that Westridge was at the top of that pile. It's the same project team that built High Service Pump House.
1: The move increases funding available for the project after construction bids came in higher than expected. A Moose Jaw man facing an attempted murder charge will return to court next month after being granted bail. Discover Moose Jaw's J.D. Houghton has the details.
3: The charges stem from a June 17th incident where police allege Owen Kretsch struck another person with a vehicle following a dispute. Although the alleged victim was not physically injured, police and Crown prosecutors conducted their own review before charges were laid. Kretsch's next court appearance is scheduled for August 6th. Judge Brian Hendrickson granted Kretsch bail, but under strict conditions, which can be found in our article online right now. For Discover Moose Jaw News, I'm J.D. Houghton.
1: Tim Hortons Camp Day returns today with every hot and iced coffee sold helping send youth to Tim Hortons Foundation camps. Moose Jaw Tim Hortons owner Aurora Howe says all three local restaurants have a full day of activities planned to support the annual fundraiser.
4: We've got a lot of guests that are coming out to bring some excitement and help out, you know, raising some money for the camps. We've got some window washing going on. We've got prize wheels, so you can come in, give a donation to the camps, and spin the wheel to win a great prize. The team's really excited, so we're looking forward to a great day today.
1: 100% of coffee proceeds will go to Tim Hortons Foundation camps. Camp Day bracelets, donation badges, and special Camp Day donuts are also available to help raise additional funds. Sask Energy says this annual safety and integrity program will bring inspection crews to the Moose Jaw area in the near future. The program, running from May till October, will see technicians and representatives inspect natural gas lines in alleys, easements, and near property lines. Director of Strategic Communications, Alana Johnson, tells us more.
5: The purpose of this is to find defects of the system. The intent is to make sure our system is running as it's intended to be and to find even the smallest potential defects and repair those.
1: The program is part of a $135 million investment in the 2025-26 fiscal year to inspect 20,000 kilometers of natural gas lines, maintaining effective operations and preventing service disruptions. And Assiniboia RCMP are asking for the public's help in locating a missing woman from the Wood Mountain Lakota First Nation. 83-year-old Edith Goodtrack was last seen yesterday afternoon around 2:30. Police say she is 5'1", with short brown and gray hair, and was wearing black leggings and a teal or turquoise shirt. She may appear confused or disoriented and could be driving a gray 2020 Ford Edge with Saskatchewan license plate 866-JBB. Anyone with information is asked to contact Assiniboia RCMP.
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1: They are the hottest team in the Western Canadian Baseball League. The Moose Jaw Miller Express won their eighth straight last night, 18-3 over the Fort McMurray Giants. Garen Plummer went 3-for-4 with a home run. Thomas Soto had a double, 2 RBI, and 2 stolen bases, while Michael Rago went 3-for-4 with 2 RBI. And Moose Jaw's own Neil Cole made his debut with the Millers. He came into the game as a pinch hitter, drew a walk, and scored a run.
6: I was a little bit nervous, but I just knew the team wanted to see it and the whole crowd wanted to see it. So I was like, no, I'm going to go up there confident. Got on base no matter what. So, oh, it feels amazing. It's just being from Moose Jaw, just and having that support from the crowd is wonderful. So I liked it, loved it, and I think the whole crowd liked it.
1: Millers and Giants go at it again tonight, 7:05, Roswells Park. The Saskatoon Berries kept pace and remained tied with Moose Jaw for top spot in the East Division, the Berries beating Lethbridge 7-4. Weyburn lost 7-5 in Medicine Hat, Swift Current 57s dropped a 10-2 decision to Energy City, and the Brooks Bombers blasted the Red Sox in Regina 17-8. Three Toronto Blue Jays proved prominent in the MLB All-Star game last night as the American League shut out the National League 4-0. Dylan Cease and Louis Varland both pitched a scoreless inning, while Ernie Clement played five flawless innings at second base. The Jays resume their regular season Friday when they welcome the White Sox. And one more local note, it's free Junior Day at the Hillcrest Golf Club. Juniors aged 8 to 17 can play for free between 12:30 and 3:30.
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1: It's going to be mainly cloudy today with scattered showers and wind from the east at 30 kilometers an hour. 25 is the high, but feels closer to 30 with the humidity. Partly cloudy overnight, the wind slows and it dips to a low of 15. A few clouds tomorrow, high 26. Friday's sunny and 32. We could see some showers on a cloudy and 30 degrees Saturday. And the sunshine returns Sunday, high 28. Find the full forecast at discovermoosejaw.com and stream the radio anywhere and anytime from the Discover Moose Jaw app.
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0: For today, Moose Jaw, high of 25 degrees and mainly cloudy with some rain showers. Humidex more around 30 degrees for today. Currently in Assiniboia at 17, it's 18 in Regina, 19 right now, Moose Jaw. Your latest forecast details anytime. 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Yeah, that's right. It's all going on today throughout Tim Hortons across Canada and, of course, including right here in Moose Jaw, our three Tim Hortons locations. Joining us now to get us in the loop with all the latest when it comes to Tim Hortons Camp Day is owner Aurora Howe.
2: A lot going on in the restaurants, so we've got a lot of guests that are coming out to bring some excitement and help out, you know, raising some money for the camps. 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We've got prize wheels, so you can come in, give a donation to the camps, and spin the wheel to win a great prize. The team's really excited, so we're looking forward to a great day today.
0: And they've also been working hard at getting things all decorated and ready for today, too, hey?
2: Teams have been hard at work decorating throughout the last week, so the restaurants look great, and we're excited to invite everybody in today to experience Camp Day and help raise some money to support the Tim Hortons Foundation camps.
0: 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So get to checking it out. It's all up right now. 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
0: For today, Moose Jaw, mainly cloudy with some rain showers, a high at 25, Humidex at 30 for today in Moose Jaw. Into our overnight, getting down to a low of 15 degrees. And tomorrow, mix of sun and cloud, a high of 26, Humidex at 32. Currently in Assiniboia at 17, it's 18 in Regina, 19 right now in Moose Jaw. Your latest forecast details anytime. 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
1: Scattered showers, wind, and a high of 25 today. From the DiscoverMooseJaw.com newsroom, I'm Cameron Gosh. A Moose Jaw man charged with attempted murder has been released on bail following a show cause hearing yesterday. Discover Moose Jaw's J.D. Houghton has more.
2: Judge Brian Hendrickson ordered Owen Kretsch to be released under strict conditions, including 24-hour house arrest, electronic monitoring, and participation in addictions programming. Kretsch is also prohibited from contacting his ex-wife, except through legal counsel, and is not permitted to sit in the driver's seat of a vehicle. Kretsch will return to court on Thursday, August 6th. You can read more about his conditions at Discover.

0: 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I'm J.D. Houghton.
1: City Council voted last night to delay a future water infrastructure project to help pay for the new Crescent View Headworks facility. Council approved moving $6.6 million budgeted for the South Hill Reservoir Pump Station upgrades from 2028 to 2030. Councillor Heather Eby said cuts had to be made to the project so the city could live within their means.
2: We have to work within the funds that we have. Like, we can't just say, oh yeah, well, we'll just do $75 million now, because we just can't do that.
1: The budget shift comes after the lowest construction bid exceeded the original budget for the Crescent View Headworks facility. Tim Hortons Camp Day helps give young people the opportunity to build leadership skills and confidence through Tim Hortons Foundation camps. Moose Jaw Tim Hortons owner Aurora Howe says funds raised during today's Camp Day help send local youth to the Foundation's camp.
3: We've got some local kids that get to go and experience the camp in Kananaskis, Alberta. So I know it's really great for them to work through the leadership program. They get to go experience the camp for 4 years. And recently, we have actually started a school program. So now the activities that are being done at the camps are coming into the local schools.
1: Howe says campers participate in a 4-year leadership program designed to build life skills, confidence, and resilience. Every hot and iced coffee sold on Camp Day helps make that experience possible. Sask Energy crews will soon be inspecting natural gas infrastructure in the Moose Jaw area as part of the company's annual safety and integrity program. The utility aims to inspect approximately a quarter of the nearly 88,000 kilometers of natural gas lines operating in the province this year. Director of Strategic Communications, Alana Johnson, says to not be surprised if you see technicians in the area.
4: We're looking at both our above and below ground assets. Our technicians and representatives inspecting our gas lines, we will be in alleys, easements, and near property lines in the Moose Jaw area. And so residents may see crews working in their neighborhoods and in some cases may need to provide access to yards or their gas meters.
1: The annual safety and integrity program runs until October. And RCMP are searching for an 83-year-old woman missing from the Wood Mountain Lakota First Nation. Edith Goodtrack was reported missing yesterday after she was last seen at about 2:30 in the community. RCMP says she may be favoring one leg while walking and could appear confused or disoriented. They believe she may be traveling in a gray 2020 Ford Edge SUV with Saskatchewan license plate 866-JBB. Anyone who sees her is asked to contact Assiniboia RCMP.
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1: They are the hottest team in the Western Canadian Baseball League. The Moose Jaw Miller Express won their eighth straight last night, 18-3 over the Fort McMurray Giants. Garen Plummer went 3-for-4 with a home run. Thomas Soto had a double, 2 RBI, and 2 stolen bases, while Michael Rago went 3-for-4 with 2 RBI. Millers and Giants go at it again tonight, 7:05, Roswells Park. The Saskatoon Berries kept pace and remained tied with Moose Jaw for top spot in the East Division, the Berries beating Lethbridge 7-4. Weyburn lost 7-5 in Medicine Hat, Swift Current 57s dropped a 10-2 decision to Energy City, and the Brooks Bombers blasted the Red Sox in Regina 17-8. 3 Toronto Blue Jays proved prominent in the MLB All-Star game last night as the American League shut out the National League 4-0. Dylan Cease and Louis Varland both pitched a scoreless inning, while Ernie Clement played 5 flawless innings at second base. The Jays resumed their regular season Friday when they welcomed the White Sox. And one more local note, it's free Junior Day at the Hillcrest Golf Club. Juniors aged 8 to 17 can play for free between 12:30 and 3:30.
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1: It's going to be mainly cloudy today with scattered showers and wind from the east at 30 kilometers an hour. 25 is the high, but feels closer to 30 with the humidity. Partly cloudy overnight, the wind slows and it dips to a low of 15. A few clouds tomorrow, high 26. Friday, sunny and 32. We could see some showers on a cloudy and 30-degree Saturday. And the sunshine returns Sunday, high 28. Find the full forecast at discovermoosejaw.com and stream the radio anywhere and anytime from the Discover Moose Jaw app.
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Tucker Wentmore, Brunettes, and it's on Southern Saskatchewan's Best Country. It's Country 100 on the morning show, brought to you by JGL Livestock. Today is National Hot Dog Day. We're talking more about that with you. Coming up after Luke Combs, here's BYU.

0: It's Luke Combs and Be By You, and it's on Country 100 on the morning show, brought to you by our friends at JGL Livestock.
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0: For today in Moose Jaw, we are going for a high of 25 degrees and mainly cloudy with some showers. The humidex more around 30 for today in Moose Jaw. Currently in Assiniboia at 17, it's 18 in Regina, and 19 right now in Moose Jaw. Your latest forecast details anytime. 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And today, a good day to barbecue some hot dogs because it is National Hot Dog Day. Yeah, apparently today, that's what it's all about. With, of course, summer being like the peak hot dog barbecuing and eating season here for us, did you know, I found some fun facts here about hot dogs, that hot dogs were first sold at baseball games in 1893. There you go. A little fun fact there for you. So question for you today. How do you like your hot dogs? Do you like them barbecued? Do you like to boil them? For me, it's got to be barbecued and a little burnt with just some mustard. What about you? Join in the conversation on the Country 100 Facebook page or give me a text line to create Country Connection at 306-674-107.
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1: Jingle Arts and Don't Ruin Flowers, and it's on Country 100. I'm Courtney Fielder here with you on The Morning Show, brought to you by friends at JGL Livestock. Coming up on 9 o'clock, your latest local news headlines on the way, and your latest sports and weather forecast coming up here too, which looks like we're still seeing some warmer temperatures, but a little bit cooler than what we saw over the weekend. 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
1: Windy and 25 with a few clouds and scattered showers today. From the DiscoverMooseJaw.com newsroom, I'm Cameron Kosh. Last night, Moose Jaw City Council approved a major budget reallocation to keep the Crescent View Headworks facility project on schedule. Council voted to move $6.6 million from the water reservoirs and pump houses capital budget into the S4 lift station's capital budget. Director of Operations Bevan Harleton said he was happy with the bidding process.
2: We were happy to see the four bids, and as well, we are happy that Westridge was at the top of that pile. It's the same project team that built High Service Pump House.
1: The move increases funding available for the project after construction bids came in higher than expected. A Moose Jaw man facing an attempted murder charge will return to court next month after being granted bail. Discover Moose Jaw's J.D. Houghton has the details.
3: The charges stem from a June 17th incident where police allege Owen Kretsch struck another person with a vehicle following a dispute. Although the alleged victim was not physically injured, police and Crown prosecutors conducted their own review before charges were laid. Kretsch's next court appearance is scheduled for August 6th. Judge Brian Hendrickson granted Kretsch bail, but under strict conditions, which can be found in our article online right now. For Discover Moose Jaw News, I'm J.D. Houghton.
1: Tim Hortons Camp Day returns today, with every hot and iced coffee sold helping send youth to Tim Hortons Foundation camps. Moose Jaw Tim Hortons owner Aurora Howe says all three local restaurants have a full day of activities planned to support the annual fundraiser.
4: We've got a lot of guests that are coming out to bring some excitement and help out, you know, raising some money for the camps. We've got some window washing going on. We've got prize wheels, so you can come in, give a donation to the camps, and spin the wheel to win a great prize. The team's really excited, so we're looking forward to a great day today.
1: 100% of coffee proceeds will go to Tim Hortons Foundation camps. Camp Day bracelets, donation badges, and special Camp Day donuts are also available to help raise additional funds. Sask Energy says this annual safety and integrity program will bring inspection crews to the Moose Jaw area in the near future. The program, running from May till October, will see technicians and representatives inspect natural gas lines in alleys, easements, and near property lines. Director of Strategic Communications, Alana Johnson, tells us more.
5: The purpose of this is to find defects of the system. The intent is to make sure our system is running as it's intended to be and to find even the smallest potential defects and repair those.
1: The program is part of a $135 million investment in the 2025-26 fiscal year to inspect 20,000 kilometers of natural gas lines, maintaining effective operations and preventing service disruptions. And Assiniboia RCMP are asking for the public's help in locating a missing woman from the Wood Mountain Lakota First Nation. 83-year-old Edith Goodtrack was last seen yesterday afternoon around 2:30. Police say she is 5'1", with short brown and gray hair, and was wearing black leggings and a teal or turquoise shirt. She may appear confused or disoriented and could be driving a gray 2020 Ford Edge with Saskatchewan license plate 866-JBB. Anyone with information is asked to contact Assiniboia RCMP.
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1: They are the hottest team in the Western Canadian Baseball League. The Moose Jaw Miller Express won their eighth straight last night, 18-3 over the Fort McMurray Giants. Garen Plummer went 3-for-4 with a home run. Thomas Soto had a double, 2 RBI, and 2 stolen bases, while Michael Rago went 3-for-4 with 2 RBI. And Moose Jaw's own Neil Cole made his debut with the Millers. He came into the game as a pinch hitter, drew a walk, and scored a run.
6: I was a little bit nervous, but I just knew the team wanted to see it and the whole crowd wanted to see it, so I was like, no, I'm going to go up there confident, got on base no matter what. So, it feels amazing. Just being from Moose Jaw, and having that support from the crowd is wonderful. So I liked it, loved it, and I think the whole crowd liked it.
1: Millers and Giants go at it again tonight, 7:05, Roswells Park. The Saskatoon Berries kept pace and remained tied with Moose Jaw for top spot in the East Division, the Berries beating Lethbridge 7-4. Weyburn lost 7-5 in Medicine Hat, Swift Current 57s dropped a 10-2 decision to Energy City, and the Brooks Bombers blasted the Red Sox in Regina 17-8. Three Toronto Blue Jays proved prominent in the MLB All-Star game last night as the American League shut out the National League 4-0. Dylan Cease and Louis Varland both pitched a scoreless inning, while Ernie Clement played five flawless innings at second base. The Jays resumed their regular season Friday when they welcomed the White Sox. And one more local note, it's free Junior Day at the Hillcrest Golf Club. Juniors aged 8 to 17 can play for free between 12:30 and 3:30.
0: Now your Discover Moose Jaw weather.
1: It's going to be mainly cloudy today with scattered showers and wind from the east at 30 kilometers an hour. 25 is the high, but feels closer to 30 with the humidity. Partly cloudy overnight, the wind slows and it dips to a low of 15. A few clouds tomorrow, high 26. Friday, sunny and 32. We could see some showers on a cloudy and 30 degree Saturday. And the sunshine returns Sunday, high 28. 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

That's just one of those songs you can't help but sing along to and do a little foot tapping to. It's so good. It's Shania Twain and Any Man of Mine. Before that, Blake Shelton in Texas, and it's on your Warm Music Hour. Brought to you by Tip Top Roofing. Tennille Towns is coming up right now. George Burge and Luke Bryan. Here's Ride, Ride, Ride.

0: It's Chenille Towns and Sunshine's Free, and it's on Country 100 at 100.7 FM. I'm Courtney Fielder, hanging out with you here on our More Music Hour, brought to you by Tip Top Roofing. Hope you're having a fantastic Wednesday. You made it to midweek already. Hanging on to some warmer temperatures for this week here too. We'll take a look at your complete forecast details on the way, and get a little southbound with our friend Carrie Underwood coming up too.
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0: It's Courtney Fielder, and we are joined with our latest Her Voice nominee this week, Gail Jones. Did you have any, like, female role models who influenced you to go down this path, and, like, from teaching to all the other great things you do within our community?
4: I had a couple of good teachers that I would say are mentors. One I now curl with and is a friend of mine, Marla Searcy, who was a curler and golfer at one point, and she was one of my favorite teachers, and now she's a good friend.
0: Now we want to hear from you. 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
6: Mainly cloudy with scattered showers, a southeast wind at 30 kilometers an hour, and a high of 25. Partly cloudy as the wind slows and it falls to 15 degrees overnight. And tomorrow brings a few clouds and a high of 26. Find the full forecast at discovermoosejaw.com and stream the radio anywhere and anytime from the Discover Moose Jaw app.
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Here is Amen on Country 100.

0: Tyler, Joe Miller, and Under the Influence, and it's on Country 100. I'm Courtney Fielder here with you on our More Music Hour, brought to you by Tip Top Roofing. We're in the middle of the week already, and maybe you've gotten to start thinking about what you're going to get up to this weekend when it comes to your plans. Well, how about making the Royal Canadian Legion Branch 59 part of your plans here for this Saturday as they are gearing up for a big celebration? The branch is marking 100 years of service with its backyard bash this Saturday. We caught up with Norma Richardson, who is the public relations chair with Branch 59, with more details about all the fun you can catch this Saturday.
1: Well, the Legion is celebrating 100 years this year. And the anniversary is on the 17th, but we're having a backyard bash on the 18th, Saturday, the 18th of July. And it's going to be an all-day event. So we hope to have lots of people attend. Yeah, it's going to start in the morning with a pancake breakfast from 9 to 11. And the cost is by donation. And families and children are welcome all day until 5:30 p.m. In the afternoon, we usually have a meat draw at the Legion from 3 to 5, but it's going to be bigger and better for the 100th. So we're looking upwards of about $800 worth of meat and prizes to raffle off.
0: Sounds like it's going to be a great time this Saturday, celebrating 100 years of service with Royal Canadian Legion Branch 59 here in Moose Jaw. For more details about the Legion Centennial Backyard Bash, including ticket information, you can check out discovermoosejaw.com today.
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14: Mainly cloudy with scattered showers, a southeast wind at 30 kilometers an hour, and a high of 25. Partly cloudy as the wind slows and it falls to 15 degrees overnight. And tomorrow brings a few clouds and a high of 26. Find the full forecast at discovermoosejaw.com and stream the radio anywhere and anytime from the Discover Moose Jaw app.
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0: Love, kind of love. It's JoJo Mason, and it's on Country 100. I'm Courtney Fielder. 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

0: of Fear. It's Cameron Whitcomb, and it's on Country 100. It's so great to be hearing that song here at Country Radio, and it was so great to hear it live out of Country Thunder, Saskatchewan, just this past weekend when he hit out the main stage on the Saturday. And I was lucky enough to catch up with Cameron Whitcomb ahead of his performance out of Country Thunder, Saskatchewan. We talked about a lot of things, including that new song from him and his new album and a headlining tour and so much more exciting stuff. But we also talked about what he's been getting up to on the days that he has off from being out on the road and doing shows.
1: I've been skydiving lately.
2: Have you?
1: Yeah, I've been skydiving. I've been getting my solo skydive license.
2: That's pretty cool.
1: So I've been jumping out of planes solo. Not to switch topics, but I've been really excited to talk about it. Like, shoot, flying a canopy. I've been getting crazy out here.
2: Yeah.
1: The days off. The days off is the really cool stuff. Kingdom of Fear, whatever. I've been learning how to fly planes and skydive. So one of these days I'm going to fly my own plane and then jump out of it.
2: Oh my goodness.
1: What did
2: you? I don't know.
1: Probably.
2: You got some autopilot or maybe something like that, right?
1: And just like loops back and picks me up at a lower altitude.
2: That's awesome. What are some of the other favorite things you like to do on your days off?
1: Well, yeah, I've been really liking the side-by-side, but going out in the bush. Just kind of just like, you know, I like a little bit of I like going fast.
2: Yeah.
1: Right? So my days off, I like, you know, doing absolutely nothing or mock. You know what I mean? It's like really fast.
2: That's awesome.
1: Yeah, it's been great.
0: That is fantastic. He definitely keeps busy, that's for sure, on those days off. And keep him busy too, especially with Kingdom of Fears. That song just went platinum for him here in Canada. So congratulations, Cameron. Speaking of platinum, this guy's gone platinum many times over his career. It's the one and only King of Country himself, George Strait. Here's Amarillo by Morning.

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1: Hey, it's Callum McAnally joining you from Tim Hortons today for Camp Day. Yes, it is back with 100% of proceeds from hot and iced coffee sales today going towards Tim Hortons Foundation Camps. 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
8: Mainly cloudy with scattered showers, a southeast wind at 30 kilometers an hour, and a high of 25. Partly cloudy as the wind slows and it falls to 15 degrees overnight. And tomorrow brings a few clouds and a high of 26. Find the full forecast at discovermoosejaw.com and stream the radio anywhere and anytime from the Discover Moose Jaw app.
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Steven Lee Olsen and Never Done It Like This, and it's on Country 100. We'll be seeing this guy up next here in Moose Jaw coming up on November 9th at Temple Garden Center with his good friends Reckless on their Hometown Heroes Tour. Tickets available now, by the way, at sastix.ca. It's Dean Brody. Here he is with his latest, A Man Without a Woman.

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1: Now your Discover Moose Jaw weather.
6: Mainly cloudy with scattered showers, a southeast wind at 30 kilometers an hour, and a high of 25. Partly cloudy as the wind slows and it falls to 15 degrees overnight. And tomorrow brings a few clouds and a high of 26. Find the full forecast at DiscoverMooseJaw.com and stream the radio anywhere and anytime from the Discover Moose Jaw app.
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0: Corinne Bamford and Drink Along Song, and it's on Country 100. I'm Courtney Fielder, and coming up here on 11 o'clock, your latest local news headlines, sports, and your forecast details coming up.
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2: 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So while you're going through the drive-thru, you'll get a nice, freshly cleaned windshield as well. 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
1: Windy and 25 with a few clouds and scattered showers today. From the DiscoverMooseJaw.com newsroom, I'm Cameron Kosh. Last night, Moose Jaw City Council approved a major budget reallocation to keep the Crescent View Headworks facility project on schedule. Council voted to move $6.6 million from the water reservoirs and pump houses capital budget into the S4 lift station's capital budget. Director of Operations Bevan Harleton said he was happy with the bidding process.
2: We were happy to see the four bids, and as well, we are happy that Westridge was at the top of that pile. It's the same project team that built High Service Pump House.
1: The move increases funding available for the project after construction bids came in higher than expected. A Moose Jaw man facing an attempted murder charge will return to court next month after being granted bail. Discover Moose Jaw's J.D. Houghton has the details.
3: The charges stem from a June 17th incident where police allege Owen Kretsch struck another person with a vehicle following a dispute. Although the alleged victim was not physically injured, police and Crown prosecutors conducted their own review before charges were laid. Kretsch's next court appearance is scheduled for August 6th. Judge Brian Hendrickson granted Kretsch bail, but under strict conditions, which can be found in our article online right now. For Discover Moose Jaw News, I'm J.D. Houghton.
1: Tim Hortons Camp Day returns today with every hot and iced coffee sold helping send youth to Tim Hortons Foundation camps. Moose Jaw Tim Hortons owner Aurora Howe says all three local restaurants have a full day of activities planned to support the annual fundraiser.
4: We've got a lot of guests that are coming out to bring some excitement and help out, you know, raising some money for the camps. We've got some window washing going on. We've got prize wheels, so you can come in, give a donation to the camps, and spin the wheel to win a great prize. The team's really excited, so we're looking forward to a great day today.
1: 100% of coffee proceeds will go to Tim Hortons Foundation camps. Camp Day bracelets, donation badges, and special Camp Day donuts are also available to help raise additional funds. Sask Energy says this annual safety and integrity program will bring inspection crews to the Moose Jaw area in the near future. The program, running from May till October, will see technicians and representatives inspect natural gas lines in alleys, easements, and near property lines. Director of Strategic Communications, Alana Johnson, tells us more.
5: The purpose of this is to find defects of the system. The intent is to make sure our system is running as it's intended to be and to find even the smallest potential defects and repair those.
1: The program is part of a $135 million investment in the 2025-26 fiscal year to inspect 20,000 kilometers of natural gas lines, maintaining effective operations and preventing service disruptions.
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1: They are the hottest team in the Western Canadian Baseball League. The Moose Jaw Miller Express won their eighth straight last night, 18-3 over the Fort McMurray Giants. Garen Plummer went 3-for-4 with a home run. Thomas Soto had a double, 2 RBI, and 2 stolen bases, while Michael Rago went 3-for-4 with 2 RBI. And Moose Jaw's own Neil Cole made his debut with the Millers. He came into the game as a pinch hitter, drew a walk, and scored a run.
6: I was a little bit nervous, but I just knew the team wanted to see it and the whole crowd wanted to see it. So I was like, no, I'm going to go up there confident, got on base no matter what. So, it feels amazing. It's just being from Moose Jaw and having that support from the crowd is wonderful. So I liked it, loved it, and I think the whole crowd liked it.
1: Millers and Giants go at it again tonight, 7:05, Roswells Park. The Saskatoon Berries kept pace and remained tied with Moose Jaw for top spot in the East Division, the Berries beating Lethbridge 7-4. Weyburn lost 7-5 in Medicine Hat, Swift Current 57s dropped a 10-2 decision to Energy City, and the Brooks Bombers blasted the Red Sox in Regina 17-8. Three Toronto Blue Jays proved prominent in the MLB All-Star Game last night as the American League shut out the National League 4-0. Dylan Cease and Louis Varland both pitched a scoreless inning, while Ernie Clement played 5 flawless innings at second base. The Jays resumed their regular season Friday when they welcomed the White Sox. And one more local note, it's free Junior Day at the Hillcrest Golf Club. Juniors aged 8 to 17 can play for free between 12:30 and 3:30.
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1: It's going to be mainly cloudy today with scattered showers and wind from the east at 30 kilometers an hour. 25 is the high, but feels closer to 30 with the humidity. Partly cloudy overnight. The wind slows and it dips to a low of 15. A few clouds tomorrow, high 26. Friday's sunny and 32. We could see some showers on a cloudy and 30 degrees Saturday. And the sunshine returns Sunday, high 28. 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

Mad Valley and Fools, and it's on Country 100. I'm Courtney Fielder, and if you're needing a little pick-me-up right now, maybe a little caffeine in your life, well, today you should definitely go to Tim Hortons, because today is Camp Day, where you buy a hot or iced coffee or an ice cap, and 100% of those proceeds will be donated towards helping empower youth, sending them to camp, and it's amazing. So you can also donate to Tim's camps, by the way, year-round, by rounding up your order in the Tim's app, or by donating in the change boxes and the restaurants as well. So in the meantime, though, today is all about Camp Day, so make sure you're stopping by your local Tim Hortons. We got three locations here, Moose Jaw. 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They got lots of fun surprises all throughout today as well, so make sure you check it out. Full details, too, by the way, on Camp Day. 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
8: Mainly cloudy with scattered showers, a southeast wind at 30 kilometers an hour, and a high of 25. Partly cloudy as the wind slows and it falls to 15 degrees overnight. And tomorrow brings a few clouds and a high of 26. Find the full forecast at discovermoosejaw.com and stream the radio anywhere and anytime from the Discover Moose Jaw app.
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James Barker Band and Chills, and it's on Country 100. What does James Barker Band have in common with the next artist I'm about to play for you? Well, the fact that they are also from Ontario. It's Nate Holler. Here he is now with Thought About You. Yeah.

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9: Mainly cloudy with scattered showers, a southeast wind at 30 kilometers an hour, and a high of 25. Partly cloudy as the wind slows and it falls to 15 degrees overnight. And tomorrow brings a few clouds and a high of 26. Find the full forecast at discovermoosejaw.com and stream the radio anywhere and anytime from the Discover Moose Jaw app.
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0: sing a song to. Getting by with Tim Hicks, and it's on Country 100. I'm Courtney Fielder, coming up here on 12 o'clock. Time for me to head on out of here. We got Avery coming in with your favorite songs by request. So if there's a song you want, make sure you let him know. 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
2: The city of Moose Jaw is examining possible changes to how stormwater utility fees are calculated, which may affect you. And a memorial golf tournament honoring a local hockey player is back for its third year. We've got these stories and more in your next news update or on demand anytime through the Discover Moose Jaw app.
3: Today marks the opening of the designated strychnine application period for Richardson ground squirrel control in approved RMs and counties in Saskatchewan and Alberta. Saskatchewan's Agriculture Minister David Merritt says producers finally have access to a tool they've been requesting.
4: You know, obviously we had some challenges with some of the delays and things like that, but you know, I mean, this is a program that, you know, we got for this year and for next year. I'm very, very hopeful that we can get strychnine back in so we don't have to have restricted applications as far as when we get the application, but it just comes back onto the market stream for the industry here.
3: Merritt says access to the product is important as gopher populations continue causing significant crop and forage losses. For Golden West, I'm Glendalee Allen Vossler.
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0: 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Moose Jaw. CILG is a proud part of Golden West. 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
1: Cloudy with a low 15 tonight in the DiscoverMooseJaw.com newsroom. I'm J.D. Houghton. Moose Jaw City Council will soon consider changing how stormwater utility fees are calculated. A proposed bylaw would replace the current flat monthly fee with a tiered rate system based on property size beginning in October. Councillor Dawn Looning says it was a report she was looking forward to seeing.
2: I can appreciate that with the calls you've fielded and the emails that you've gone through, that you've put it together for us in a consolidated manner, that there's changes required, and I appreciate that that's being done.
1: The proposal is revenue neutral and is designed to make the stormwater utility more equitable. The community will once again come together to celebrate the legacy of Brady Grasdahl through sport, friendship, and giving back. The third annual Brady Grasdahl Memorial Golf Tournament takes place on August 1st at the Lynbrook Golf Club. Brady's mother, Amber, said all proceeds will go towards a memorial scholarship fund in his name.
3: The past 2 years, we have been able to each year give out $1,500 scholarships to youth. And it's in our community, it's in Brady's communities, it's giving back to the youth and helping keep our son's legacy alive and memory.
1: Spots are still available and the cost to enter is $500 per team, which includes breakfast, lunch, and your cart. Find out more information on how to enter in our article online. The Moose Jaw District Food Bank summer campaign continues as the organization seeks to raise $100,000 by August. The goal is to restore services to levels seen before the reduction this spring, which Executive Director Jason Moore says is a necessary move as rising living costs are driving more people to its doors.
4: The climate's changed. Where we were 5 years ago is not where we are today. More and more families are requiring our services. The cost of groceries and living in general, it's not just increasing, it's exploding.
1: Those looking to support the food bank can make a donation online or in person. 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And the Suchanan Ship Museum is inviting families to take part in its annual Family Day event this Sunday. The event runs from 10 a.m. to 4 p.m. at the museum, located 13 kilometers outside Moose Jaw along Highway 2. Office manager Izzy Roney says the event is a chance for children and families to learn about Saskatchewan history.
5: A really great opportunity to get young kids out here, to get families out here, kind of get them interested in some of Saskatchewan's history.
1: Admission is $2 per person for anyone over the age of 5. We have the full details on discovermoosejaw.com.
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1: The Moose Jaw Miller Express are back in action tonight, looking for their ninth consecutive win. They will wrap up a two-game series with the Fort McMurray Giants at Ross Wells Park starting at 7:05. Moose Jaw is the hottest team in the Western Canadian Baseball League, going 9-1 in their last 10. Elsewhere around the WCBL, Swift Current hosts the Energy City Cactus Rats, Saskatoon welcomes Lethbridge, and Regina is at home taking on Brooks. Just a reminder that the Moose Jaw Windmar AAA Warriors Alumni Golf Tournament is coming up on August 7th. Spots remain open for the tournament, which is being held at the Lynbrook Golf Club. Find out more information in our article online right now. The Toronto Blue Jays have a couple of days off following the All-Star break, which saw Dylan Cease, Louis Varland, and Ernie Clement take part in the All-Star game last night. They return to action on Friday at home against the Chicago White Sox. And the second semifinal matchup at the FIFA World Cup is this afternoon. England and Argentina will look to earn their spot in Sunday's final against Spain. We want your local sports scores and stories. Email sports at discovermoosejaw.com.
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6: Today is mainly cloudy with the possibility of showers. We also have a southeast wind of 30 kilometers an hour and a high of 25. Tonight is partly cloudy while the southeast wind will ease, giving us a low of 15. Tomorrow, a high of 26 with a mixture of sun and cloud. Friday, a high of 32 with sunshine. Saturday, we're expecting clouds and showers, high of 30. And Sunday will be filled with sunshine and a high of 28. Find the full forecast at discovermoosejaw.com and stream the radio anywhere and anytime from the Discover Moose Jaw app.
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6: 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The Dow is up by 42 points. NASDAQ is up by 10 points. and the Canadian dollar is trading at 71.1 cents US.
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8: 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It is 12:05 right now here in Moose Jaw. If you want to hear a song this lunch hour, text or call the Lions Creek Country Connection, 306-694-107. Our first request to kick things off here today comes from Braden. It's a guy who performed this past Friday at Country Thunder Saskatchewan. It's Damn Good Day to Leave by Riley Green on Southern Saskatchewan's Best Country, Country 100.
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two black Cadillacs, Carrie Underwood requested by Danielle Mater on the Lions Creek Country Connection, 306-694-107. Our next request coming from Blake Emmons, who's making his way to Saskatoon tonight for the Zach Top concert. He settled on Sounds Like the Radio to get him amped up for the show tonight at SaskTel Center.

0: Megan Maroney, Beautiful Things here on Country 100 for the Total Request Lunch. 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
0: Hanging around the mid-20s the next couple days before rising back into the 30s. As today, we have a mainly cloudy sky, small chance of showers, high of 25, with the humidex making it feel like 30 degrees. Tonight, partly cloudy, low of 15. Tomorrow, mix of sun and cloud, high of 26, humidex making it feel like 32. Friday, sunny, high of 32, and Saturday, cloudy, 60% chance of showers and a high of 30. Currently here in Moose Jaw, we've got a mostly cloudy sky. A light breeze blowing southeast. Temperature is at 21 in Moose Jaw, Assiniboia, and Regina. With the humidex, it feels like 25. Get your current conditions and five-day weather forecast anytime at discovermoosejaw.com or on the Discover Moose Jaw app. I'm Avery LeBlanc.
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We do have time for a couple more. This next one sent in by John Wilkinson. It's Carter Faith, Betty.

0: 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That's It Ain't My Fault by Brothers Osborne, as we are all booked up for this lunch hour. Let's take a look at the roads here for today. 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Road closures and construction on Caribou Street East at 6th Avenue Northeast, or pardon me, 6th Avenue North, closed for catch basin repair. Athabasca Street East on the 800th block, also closed. Ominka Street West on the 500th block, closed until tomorrow. And Caribou Street East on the 100th block, closed until the end of next month. Infrastructure projects ongoing. Pasco Crescent and Pasco Drive East area. Multiple road and intersection closures remain in effect until July 25th. 5th Avenue Northwest, Saskatchewan Street to Oxford Street. Construction continues as the Hull Street intersection remains closed. Cotto Street West Corridor, infrastructure renewal work continues with detours and closures. Henley's Avenue, McDonald Street to Laurier Street, road work continues through August 10th. Main Street southbound bridge remains closed until the end of next month. Two-way traffic is being accommodated on the northbound bridge. You can expect delays. Also, the Moose Jaw Miller Express are in action tonight. That means Caribou Street East between Ross Crescent and Willow Ave, as well as Ross Crescent between Caribou Street East and Ross Street East, will be closed from 7 p.m. to 10 p.m. And street cleaning is ongoing in southwest Moose Jaw today, including the Cotto Street, Valley View Drive, Bradley Street, and Iroquois Street areas. Watch for workers, equipment, and obey temporary signage, and avoid parking on the streets scheduled for cleaning. As the Highway Number 2 over Highway Number 1 Twin Overpass replacement continues, make sure you're following signage and watching out for workers there. As gas here in Moose Jaw went up yesterday, ranging from $1.53.9 per liter to $1.71.9 per liter. Not seeing anything else slowing us down for this Wednesday. But if you do see something, text the Lions Creek Country Connection, 306-694-107.
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0: It'll be warming up as we head into the weekend. Today, we've got a mainly cloudy sky, small chance of showers, and a high of 25. Feeling like 30 out there with the Humidex. For tonight, partly cloudy, low of 15. Tomorrow, a high of 26. Feeling like 32 throughout the day with a mix of sun and cloud. Into the 30s for Friday, Saturday, and then dipping into the high 20s for Sunday. Currently here in Moose Jaw, we've got a mostly cloudy sky. Wind is southeast at 24 kilometers per hour. Temperature is at 21 in Moose Jaw, Assiniboia, and Regina. The Humidex has it feeling like 25. Get your current conditions and 5-day weather forecast anytime at discovermoosejaw.com or on the Discover Moose Jaw app. I'm Avery LeBlanc.
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10: Hey, straight guy. 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
10: 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I need to tell him that his dog is, well, that his dog is fat.
11: 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Maybe he's just big boned.
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10: Okay, so I won't tell him his dog is fat. 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
11: Wait, they still have milkmen?
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And if your life is clover field of flowers, I'll put all I got down to buy the land.

High Valley, whatever it takes on a More Music Hour, brought to you by Tip Top Roofing here in Moose Jaw. Avery LeBlanc joining you here. Hopefully you're having a good one. On the way, we've got a Saskatchewan artist in Josh Stumpf, Johnny Walker. First, here's Taylor Swift. I knew it. I knew you.

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4: Today is mainly cloudy with possible showers. High of 25. Tonight will be partly cloudy with a low of 15. And tomorrow, a high of 26 with a mixture of sun and cloud. Find the full forecast at discovermoosejaw.com and stream the radio anywhere and anytime from the Discover Moose Jaw app.
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1: 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And while you're there, nominate a woman you feel is deserving of being highlighted. This is Chris Stapleton. Think I'm in Love with You on Country 100.

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6: Cloudy today and possible showers. High of 25. Tonight is partly cloudy, low of 15. And tomorrow a mix of sun and cloud with a high of 26. Find the full forecast at discovermoosejaw.com and stream the radio anywhere and anytime from the Discover Moose Jaw app.
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0: 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Every hot coffee and iced coffee purchased at participating Tim Hortons locations will help make a difference, with 100% of the proceeds going to Tim Hortons Foundation Camps, says Aurora Howe, owner of Tim Hortons Moose Jaw.
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I'm Avery LeBlanc for the Ashdowns Furniture and Interiors Afternoon Show. Small chance of showers throughout today with a high of 25. Humidex making it feel like 30 degrees. Tonight getting down to 15 and then tomorrow 26 before reaching into the 30s for the rest of this week. You can check out the latest weather forecast at discovermoosejaw.com. 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
11: Now your Discover Moose Jaw weather.
12: Today is mainly cloudy with possible showers. High of 25. Tonight will be partly cloudy with a low of 15, and tomorrow a high of 26 with a mixture of sun and cloud. Find the full forecast at discovermoosejaw.com and stream the radio anywhere and anytime from the Discover Moose Jaw app.
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Brody. People know you by your first name on Country 100. Avery LeBlanc joining you here as he's going to be performing along with the Reklaws November 9th at the Temple Garden Center. 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Coming up, we've got Tyler Hubbard Park, but first, it's Tay Bay. That's going to leave a memory on Country 100.

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1: 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Pretty amazing, huh?
2: Come on. Everyone knows that hack.
1: Yeah. 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
6: Cloudy today and possible showers. High of 25. Tonight is partly cloudy, low of 15. And tomorrow a mix of sun and cloud with a high of 26. Find the full forecast at discovermoosejaw.com and stream the radio anywhere and anytime from the Discover Moose Jaw app.
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0: Brett Kissel, Cowboys and Dreamers here on Country 100. Avery LeBlanc joining you for the Ashdowns Furniture and Interiors Afternoon Show. You'll have a chance to catch a pair of meteor showers at the end of the month. Abigail Sadowski with the Regina Center of the Royal Astronomical Society of Canada says both showers are expected to peak the night of July 30th.
1: Under ideal dark skies, the shower can produce 15 to 20 meteors per hour. Best time to watch is around after midnight, especially at 2 a.m. when Aquarius is higher in the sky.
0: She says one of the showers may not produce as many meteors, but it's known for bright streaks of light across the sky, making it one of the month's best sky watching events to look forward to. We've got more on that at discovermoosejaw.com in our news section. Coming up here at the top of the hour, we've got your local news, sports, and weather. 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

0: 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CILG is a proud part of Golden West. 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
1: Cloudy with a low 15 tonight in the DiscoverMooseJaw.com newsroom. I'm J.D. Houghton. The Moose Jaw District Food Bank says reducing services has helped stabilize its food supply, but it has come at the cost for some clients. Executive Director Jason Moore says the organization hopes its summer fundraising campaign will help restore some of those services.
2: Our resources have sort of leveled out. We never wanted to reduce the number of visits in the first place. And we are seeing that a large number of our most vulnerable clients are struggling with the new service levels.
1: The campaign seeks to raise $100,000 by the end of August, nearly half of its yearly monetary donation goal. More information and links to donate in the full story online. A new tiered water rate system is heading to Moose Jaw City Council for approval. If approved, the current flat fee of $9.80 per month would be replaced with rates based on lot size beginning in October. Councillor Patrick Boyle raised concerns about businesses footing the bill.
3: At the same time, if those commercial businesses don't exist, who employ how many people in the city of Moose Jaw, your implications for other taxation and other rates go up significantly.
1: City administration says the change better reflects the impact different properties have on the stormwater system. The Brady Grasdahl Memorial Golf Tournament is hitting the links on October 1st at the Limbrook Golf Club, and spots are still open. Organizer Melissa Marzolf explains that the event is filled with golf, fundraising, and community spirit.
4: Throughout the tournament, around all the holes, there will be different games, extra prizes, refreshments, a lot of fun. We will end back in the clubhouse at the end to be together, thinking about the legacy that Brady has left and we're creating to keep him going on and thinking about him all the time as we celebrate the winners.
1: The tournament kicks off on July 31st with a fundraising dinner at Bugsy's and Smitty's from 3 to 7. Registration kicks off at 9 a.m. the next day with a shotgun start at 10:30. Find out more information on how to enter your team in our article online. And families will have plenty to see and do at the Sukin and Ship Museum Family Day event this Sunday. Running from 10 to 4 p.m., the event will feature plenty of hands-on activities, demonstrations, snacks, and more. Office manager Izzy Roney says that there's something for everyone.
5: Great opportunity to get interested in some history, see a bunch of fun things. There's something for everyone, all ages. There's trucks, there's tractors, there's homesteads, there's horses. So if you're not doing anything on a Sunday, I'd say coming out to Family Day would be a good idea.
1: Admission is $2 per person for visitors 5 and up. 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
1: The Moose Jaw Miller Express are back in action tonight, looking for their ninth consecutive win. They will wrap up a two-game series with the Fort McMurray Giants at Ross Wells Park starting at 7:05. Moose Jaw is the hottest team in the Western Canadian Baseball League, going 9-1 in their last 10. Elsewhere around the WCBL, Swift Current hosts the Energy City Cactus Rats, Saskatoon welcomes Lethbridge, and Regina is at home taking on Brooks. Just a reminder that the Moose Jaw Windmar AAA Warriors Alumni Golf Tournament is coming up on August 7th. Spots remain open for the tournament, which is being held at the Limbrook Golf Club. Find out more information in our article online right now. The Toronto Blue Jays have a couple of days off following the All-Star break, which saw Dylan Cease, Louis Varland, and Ernie Clement take part in the All-Star game last night. They return to action on Friday at home against the Chicago White Sox. And the second semifinal matchup at the FIFA World Cup is this afternoon. England and Argentina will look to earn their spot in Sunday's final against Spain. We want your local sports scores and stories. Email sports at discovermoosejaw.com.
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6: Today is mainly cloudy with the possibility of showers. We also have a southeast wind of 30 kilometers an hour and a high of 25. Tonight is partly cloudy while the southeast wind will ease, giving us a low of 15. Tomorrow, a high of 26 with a mixture of sun and cloud. Friday, a high of 32 with sunshine. Saturday, we're expecting clouds and showers, high of 30. And Sunday will be filled with sunshine and a high of 28. Find the full forecast at discovermoosejaw.com and stream the radio anywhere and anytime from the Discover Moose Jaw app.
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Sully Burrows put it on me here on Country 100. My name's Avery LeBlanc for the Ashdowns Furniture and Interiors afternoon show in this 3 o'clock hour. Coming up early next month, the Moose Jaw Windmar AAA Warriors have got their alumni golf tournament getting underway. Details on how you can get registered are coming up just after Luke Combs. First, this is Jason Aldean. She's Country on Country 100.

0: Luke Combs, Be By You on Country 100, Southern Saskatchewan's best country. Avery LeBlanc joining you here as the Moose Jaw Windmar AAA Warriors have got an annual fundraiser coming up next month, but it's got a new look. It is the Windmar AAA Warriors Alumni Golf Tournament taking place August 7th at the Lynbrook Golf Club, bringing former players back to connect with fans and support the team, says General Manager J.D. Houghton.
1: You know, we have countless alumni that have gone on to have great careers in the Western Hockey League, Junior A. We have a few that are in the AHL. And you know what? We wanted to have those guys take part with the groups coming out.
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19: Today is mainly cloudy with possible showers, high of 25. Tonight will be partly cloudy with a low of 15. And tomorrow a high of 26 with a mixture of sun and cloud. Find the full forecast at discovermoosejaw.com and stream the radio anywhere and anytime from the Discover Moose Jaw app.
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Josh Ross on a different night on Country 100. I'm Avery LeBlanc, as our next Taste of Summer charity barbecue is coming up a week from today right here at the radio station, 1704 Main Street North, from 11 a.m. to 1 p.m., July 22nd, in support of Heartland Hospice, as it's brought to you by Cruisers CarStar, Dakota Towing, Babco Meats, and Ashdown's Furniture and Interiors, along with Fountain Tire. Here's to Neil Towns, Sunshine's Free on Country 100.

0: Shaboozy, a bar song tipsy here on Country 100. The biggest stars, the best country music. Avery LeBlanc here with you as the Royal Canadian Legion Branch 59 is going bigger than ever for its annual backyard bash as part of its centennial celebration. On July 18th, the event will feature expanded meat draws, family activities during the day, and live music from the Stray Dogs in the evening. Advance tickets for nighttime entertainment are available through the Legion. Norma Richardson says the event is about celebrating a century.
1: The Legion advocates for veterans and service to veterans. And our Legion itself will be 100 years old in October of this year. So it means a lot that we get to celebrate with the rest of the country with the 100th anniversary of the Legion.
0: 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After that, George Burge, Luke Bryan, Ride, Ride, Ride.
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11: Cloudy today and possible showers. High of 25. Tonight is partly cloudy, low of 15. And tomorrow a mix of sun and cloud with a high of 26. Find the full forecast at discovermoosejaw.com and stream the radio anywhere and anytime from the Discover Moose Jaw app.
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0: Stephen Lee Olson out here on Country 100. My name's Avery LeBlanc for the Ashdowns Furniture and Interiors Afternoon Show. As the Moose Jaw Miller Express just keep on rolling, they cannot be stopped. They extended their winning streak last night to 8 games with a convincing 18-3 win over the Fort McMurray Giants. Moose Jaw jumped out early with 6 runs in the first inning and added 5 more in the third. As the win keeps Moose Jaw tied for first place in the East Division, as Saskatoon also got a win last night, so they're dead even at first place. And the Miller Express will now look to make it 9 wins in a row as they get a rematch with Fort McMurray tonight. 7:05 is first pitch at Ross Wells Ballpark.
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13: 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Don't know where we're going, but the outcome comes with a little

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1: Cloudy with a low of 15 tonight in the DiscoverMooseJaw.com newsroom. I'm J.D. Houghton. Moose Jaw City Council will soon consider changing how stormwater utility fees are calculated. A proposed bylaw would replace the current flat monthly fee with a tiered rate system based on property size beginning in October. Councillor Dawn Looning says it was a report she was looking forward to seeing.
2: I can appreciate that with the calls you've fielded and the emails that you've gone through, that you've put it together for us in a consolidated manner, that there's changes required, and I appreciate that that's being done.
1: The proposal is revenue neutral and is designed to make the stormwater utility more equitable. The community will once again come together to celebrate the legacy of Brady Grasdahl through sport, friendship, and giving back. The third annual Brady Grasdahl Memorial Golf Tournament takes place on August 1st at the Lynbrook Golf Club. Brady's mother, Amber, said all proceeds will go towards a memorial scholarship fund in his name.
3: The past 2 years, we have been able to each year give out $1,500 scholarships to youth. And it's in our community, it's in Brady's communities, it's giving back to the youth and helping keep our son's legacy alive and memory.
1: Spots are still available and the cost to enter is $500 per team, which includes breakfast, lunch, and your cart. Find out more information on how to enter in our article online. The Moose Jaw District Food Bank summer campaign continues as the organization seeks to raise $100,000 by August. The goal is to restore services to levels seen before the reduction this spring, which Executive Director Jason Moore says is a necessary move as rising living costs are driving more people to its doors.
4: The climate's changed. Where we were 5 years ago is not where we are today. More and more families are requiring our services. The cost of groceries and living in general, it's not just increasing, it's exploding.
1: Those looking to support the food bank can make a donation online or in person. More details are available on the Discover Moose Jaw app and at discovermoosejaw.com. And the Sukin and Ship Museum is inviting families to take part in its annual Family Day event this Sunday. The event runs from 10 a.m. to 4 p.m. at the museum, located 13 kilometers outside Moose Jaw along Highway 2. Office manager Izzy Roney says the event is a chance for children and families to learn about Saskatchewan history.
5: A really great opportunity to get young kids out here, to get families out here, kind of get them interested in some of Saskatchewan's history.
1: 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We have the full details on discovermoosejaw.com.
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1: The Moose Jaw Miller Express are back in action tonight, looking for their ninth consecutive win. They will wrap up a two-game series with the Fort McMurray Giants at Ross Wells Park starting at 7:05. Moose Jaw is the hottest team in the Western Canadian Baseball League, going 9-1 in their last 10. Elsewhere around the WCBL, Swift Current hosts the Energy City Cactus Rats. Saskatoon welcomes Lethbridge, and Regina is at home taking on Brooks. Just a reminder that the Moose Jaw Windmar AAA Warriors Alumni Golf Tournament is coming up on August 7th. Spots remain open for the tournament, which is being held at the Lynbrook Golf Club. Find out more information in our article online right now. The Toronto Blue Jays have a couple of days off following the All-Star break, which saw Dylan Cease, Louis Varland, and Ernie Clement take part in the All-Star game last night. They return to action on Friday at home against the Chicago White Sox. And the second semifinal matchup at the FIFA World Cup is this afternoon. England and Argentina will look to earn their spot in Sunday's final against Spain. We want your local sports scores and stories. 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
6: It's partly cloudy tonight with a southeast wind of 30 kilometers an hour that will ease later, giving us a low of 15. Tomorrow, a high of 26 with a mixture of sun and cloud. Friday has a high of 33 and sunny. Saturday, the sunshine continues with a high of 32. And Sunday will also be sunny with a high of 29. Find the full forecast at discovermoosejaw.com and stream the radio anywhere and anytime from the Discover Moose Jaw app.
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Tennille Arts Don't Ruin Flowers here on Country 100. Avery LeBlanc here with you for the afternoon show, brought to you by Ashdowns Furniture and Interiors. 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More on that coming up in about 5 minutes. First, here's Brooks and Dunn, Brand New Man.

0: Lainey Wilson, John Mayer, Phone Keys Wallet, the biggest stars, the best country music, Country 100. 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Amel adopted Mooshu back in May, and she shared a little bit about the lovable lizard.
1: He's so sweet. We have what we call these nightly neck times, where he'll climb out of his enclosure and just nestle in the crook of my neck, and we'll watch TV for about an hour or two. He just stays there. So
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13: Now your Discover Moose Jaw weather.
14: Tonight is partly cloudy with a low of 15. Tomorrow, a mixture of sun and cloud with a high of 26. And Friday has a high of 33 and sunshine. Find the full forecast at discovermoosejaw.com and stream the radio anywhere and anytime from the Discover Moose Jaw app.
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1: Jade Eagleson got your name on it here on Country 100. I'm Avery LeBlanc. Yesterday, I wanted to hear from you. Who is the best performance from Country Thunder Saskatchewan throughout the weekend? 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As on the way, we have the Sunday headliner from this past weekend, Lainey Wilson. But first, it is a performance from Saturday that we heard in Cameron Whitcomb. Here is Kingdom of Fear on Country 100.

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0: Lainey Wilson, 4x4 by you. Southern Saskatchewan's best country, Country 100. Avery LeBlanc joining you here as a remarkable piece of Saskatchewan history is being highlighted at the Western Development Museum this weekend. It is Prairie Wings, an evening with CF Sam and Airborne coming up Saturday at 7 p.m. in the Western Development Museum. It features the premiere of a documentary about the first baby born aboard the aircraft in 1948. So if you are a mother and you've given birth before, imagine doing that, but in an airplane thousands of feet in the air. It's pretty impressive. Operations manager Carla Rasmussen says the museum is excited to host the premiere of the new documentary about CF Sam and the first baby born in midair.
1: A number of interviews were done through Ideation Entertainment. That's the group that's produced the film.

0: and it's all come together now into about a 13-minute documentary. So we're just thrilled that the premiere is going to be held at the WDM.
1: Once again, it is at 7 p.m. this Saturday. More details in our community section at discovermoosejaw.com. On the way, we've got your local weather forecast. After that, some Kenny Chesney for you.
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12: Partly cloudy tonight, giving us a low of 15. Tomorrow, a high of 26 with a mixture of sun and cloud. And Friday is sunshine with a high of 33. Find the full forecast at discovermoosejaw.com. 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

0: Brett Kissel, Let Your Horses Run here on Country 100. Avery LeBlanc here with you for the Ashdowns Furniture and Interiors Afternoon Show as you get ready to head home for this Wednesday. And if you're feeling a coffee as you head home for tonight, stop by Tim Hortons, as it is Tim Hortons Camp Day. 100% of the proceeds from every hot and iced coffee sold goes to Tim Hortons Foundation Camp. So it's all for a great cause. Be sure to stop in and get yourself a hot or iced coffee on your way home tonight. As coming up here at the top of the hour, it is your 5 o'clock news, sports, and weather. After that, it is the Top 5 at 5 with Warner Industries.
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3: Prairie crops are generally in good shape this year, even though some areas continue to struggle with excess moisture. Lyle Cowell, a senior agronomist with Nutrien, says the warm and humid conditions now settling in moves the focus to protecting the crop's yield potential.
4: Might be looking at fusarium control and wheat or barley. Might be looking at sclerotinia control and canola. Really focusing on the crop that you're growing and those foliar diseases that are of highest risk that you can actually control with a fungicide.
3: Cowell notes fungicide applications also help to safeguard investments already made in seed, fertilizer, and crop inputs. With much of Western Canada looking at a fairly decent crop and better moisture conditions, it could lead to greater nutrient removal than farmers have experienced over the last number of dry years. For Golden West, I'm Glendalee Allen-Vossler.
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1: Cloudy with a low of 15 tonight. In the DiscoverMooseJaw.com newsroom, I'm J.D. Houghton. The Moose Jaw District Food Bank says reducing services has helped stabilize its food supply, but it has come at the cost for some clients. Executive Director Jason Moore says the organization hopes its summer fundraising campaign will help restore some of those services.
2: Our resources have sort of leveled out. We never wanted to reduce the number of visits in the first place. And we are seeing that a large number of our most vulnerable clients are struggling with the new service levels.
1: The campaign seeks to raise $100,000 by the end of August, nearly half of its yearly monetary donation goal. More information and links to donate in the full story online. A new tiered water rate system is heading to Moose Jaw City Council for approval. If approved, the current flat fee of $9.80 per month would be replaced with rates based on lot size beginning in October. Councillor Patrick Boyle raised concerns about businesses footing the bill.
3: At the same time, if those commercial businesses don't exist who employ how many people in the city of Moose Jaw, your implications for other taxation and other rates go up significantly.
1: City administration says the change better reflects the impact different properties have on the stormwater system. The Brady Grasdahl Memorial Golf Tournament is hitting the links on October 1st at the Limbrook Golf Club, and spots are still open. Organizer Melissa Marzolf explains that the event is filled with golf, fundraising, and community spirit.
4: Throughout the tournament, around all the holes, there will be different games, extra prizes, refreshments, a lot of fun. We will end back in the clubhouse at the end to be together, thinking about the legacy that Brady has left, and we're creating to keep him going on and thinking about him all the time as we celebrate the winners.
1: The tournament kicks off on July 31st with a fundraising dinner at Bugsy's and Smitty's from 3 to 7. Registration kicks off at 9 a.m. the next day with a shotgun start at 10:30. Find out more information on how to enter your team in an article online. And families will have plenty to see and do at the Sukin and Ship Museum Family Day event this Sunday. Running from 10 to 4 p.m., the event will feature plenty of hands-on activities, demonstrations, snacks, and more. Office manager Izzy Roney says that there's something for everyone.
5: Great opportunity to get interested in some history, see a bunch of fun things. There's something for everyone, all ages. There's trucks, there's tractors, there's homesteads, there's horses. So if you're not doing anything on a Sunday, I'd say coming out to Family Day would be a good idea.
1: Admission is $2 per person for visitors 5 and up. 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
1: The Moose Jaw Miller Express are back in action tonight, looking for their ninth consecutive win. They will wrap up a two-game series with the Fort McMurray Giants at Ross Wells Park starting at 7:05. Moose Jaw is the hottest team in the Western Canadian Baseball League, going 9-1 in their last 10. Elsewhere around the WCBL, Swift Current hosts the Energy City Cactus Rats, Saskatoon welcomes Lethbridge, and Regina is at home taking on Brooks. Just a reminder that the Moose Jaw Windmar AAA Warriors Alumni Golf Tournament is coming up on August 7th. Spots remain open for the tournament, which is being held at the Limbrook Golf Club. Find out more information in our article online right now. The Toronto Blue Jays have a couple of days off following the All-Star break, which saw Dylan Cease, Louis Varland, and Ernie Clement take part in the All-Star game last night. They return to action on Friday at home against the Chicago White Sox. And the second semifinal matchup at the FIFA World Cup is this afternoon. England and Argentina will look to earn their spot in Sunday's final against Spain. We want your local sports scores and stories. 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
6: It's partly cloudy tonight with a southeast wind of 30 kilometers an hour that will ease later, giving us a low of 15. Tomorrow, a high of 26 with a mixture of sun and cloud. Friday has a high of 33 and sunny. Saturday, the sunshine continues with a high of 32, and Sunday will also be sunny with a high of 29. Find the full forecast at discovermoosejaw.com and stream the radio anywhere and anytime from the Discover Moose Jaw app.
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6: The TSX is up by 95 points. 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NASDAQ is up by 162 points, and the Canadian dollar is trading at 71.2 cents U.S.
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9: Avery LeBlanc joining you here for the top five at five for your drive home. Hopefully you're getting home safe so far, Moose Jaw. As we kick it off once again with Dean Brody, A Man Without a Woman.

0: Hi, it's Graham Warner from Warner Industries, and we're in the middle of the top five at five on Country 100. Here's song number three.
1: The biggest stars, the best country music right here on the Country 100 top five at five. At the midway point, it's Jason Aldean. Don't Tell on Me on Country 100.

0: Hi, it's Graham Warner from Warner Industries with the top five at five on Country 100. Here's song number one.
1: It's an exact cut, copy, and paste for the top five at five today from yesterday. At number one, Ella Langley, Morgan Wallen, I Can't Love You Anymore.

0: Ella Langley and Morgan Wallen, I Can't Love You Anymore at number one of the top five at five. Number two was Luke Combs, Be By You. Number three, Jason Aldean, Don't Tell On Me. Number four, Woman by Kane Brown. And then it was A Man Without a Woman by Dean Brody at number five. Thanks for listening to the top five at five here today, brought to you by Warner Industries. Make sure you tune in again every weekday right after the 5 o'clock news, sports, and weather.
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19: Tonight is partly cloudy with a low of 15. Tomorrow, a mixture of sun and cloud with a high of 26. And Friday has a high of 33 and sunshine. Find the full forecast at discovermoosejaw.com and stream the radio anywhere and anytime from the Discover Moose Jaw app.
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Midland, drinking problem on Country 100. I'm Avery LeBlanc for the Ashdowns Furniture and Interiors Afternoon Show. 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

0: George Burge, Cowboy Songs here on Country 100, Southern Saskatchewan's best country, as the community will once again come together to celebrate the legacy of Brady Grasdahl through sport, friendship, and giving back. The third annual Brady Grasdahl Memorial Golf Tournament takes place Saturday, August 1st at Lynbrook Golf Club, with organizers promising another day filled with golf fundraising and community spirit. 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
0: The weekend begins with a fundraising dinner at Bugsy's and Smitty's in the Town and Country Mall on Friday, July 31st. 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
5: Partly cloudy tonight, giving us a low of 15. Tomorrow, a high of 26 with a mixture of sun and cloud. And Friday is sunshine with a high of 33. Find the full forecast at discovermoosejaw.com and stream the radio anywhere and anytime from the Discover Moose Jaw app.
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0: K-Bay, denim on denim on Country 100. Avery LeBlanc here to wrap up the Ashdowns Furniture and Interiors afternoon show for this Wednesday. As tonight we're getting down to 15 degrees, partly cloudy. The skies have cleared out very slowly throughout the day as we're going to see a mix of sun and cloud tomorrow. 26 is the high and then into the 30s for Friday and Saturday with some showers mixed in there as well. You can check out the latest weather forecast at discovermoosejaw.com. 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And you'll hear from me again tomorrow right here on Country 100.
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1: Cloudy with a low of 15 tonight in the DiscoverMooseJaw.com newsroom. I'm J.D. Houghton. Moose Jaw City Council will soon consider changing how stormwater utility fees are calculated. A proposed bylaw would replace the current flat monthly fee with a tiered rate system based on property size beginning in October. Councillor Dawn Looning says it was a report she was looking forward to seeing.
2: I can appreciate that with the calls you've fielded and the emails that you've gone through, that you've put it together for us in a consolidated manner, that there's changes required, and I appreciate that that's being done.
1: The proposal is revenue neutral and is designed to make the stormwater utility more equitable. The community will once again come together to celebrate the legacy of Brady Grasdahl through sport, friendship, and giving back. The third annual Brady Grasdahl Memorial Golf Tournament takes place on August 1st at the Lynbrook Golf Club. Brady's mother, Amber, said all proceeds will go towards a memorial scholarship fund in his name.
3: The past 2 years, we have been able to each year give out $1,500 scholarships to youth. And it's in our community, it's in Brady's communities, it's giving back to the youth and helping keep our son's legacy alive and memory.
1: Spots are still available and the cost to enter is $500 per team, which includes breakfast, lunch, and your cart. Find out more information on how to enter in our article online. The Moose Jaw District Food Bank summer campaign continues as the organization seeks to raise $100,000 by August. The goal is to restore services to levels seen before the reduction this spring, which Executive Director Jason Moore says is a necessary move as rising living costs are driving more people to its doors.
4: The climate's changed. Where we were 5 years ago is not where we are today. More and more families are requiring our services. The cost of groceries and living in general, it's not just increasing, it's exploding.
1: Those looking to support the food bank can make a donation online or in person. 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And the Suchanan Ship Museum is inviting families to take part in its annual Family Day event this Sunday. The event runs from 10 a.m. to 4 p.m. at the museum, located 13 kilometers outside Moose Jaw along Highway 2. Office manager Izzy Roney says the event is a chance for children and families to learn about Saskatchewan history.
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1: Admission is $2 per person for anyone over the age of 5. We have the full details on discovermoosejaw.com.
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1: The Moose Jaw Miller Express are back in action tonight, looking for their ninth consecutive win. They will wrap up a two-game series with the Fort McMurray Giants at Ross Wells Park starting at 7:05. Moose Jaw is the hottest team in the Western Canadian Baseball League, going 9-1 in their last 10. Elsewhere around the WCBL, Swift Current hosts the Energy City Cactus Rats. Saskatoon welcomes Lethbridge, and Regina is at home taking on Brooks. Just a reminder that the Moose Jaw Windmar AAA Warriors Alumni Golf Tournament is coming up on August 7th. Spots remain open for the tournament, which is being held at the Lynbrook Golf Club. Find out more information in our article online right now. The Toronto Blue Jays have a couple of days off following the All-Star break, which saw Dylan Cease, Louis Varland, and Ernie Clement take part in the All-Star game last night. They return to action on Friday at home against the Chicago White Sox. And the second semifinal matchup at the FIFA World Cup is this afternoon. England and Argentina will look to earn their spot in Sunday's final against Spain. We want your local sports scores and stories. Email sports at discovermoosejaw.com.
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6: It's partly cloudy tonight with a southeast wind of 30 kilometers an hour that will ease later, giving us a low of 15. Tomorrow, a high of 26 with a mixture of sun and cloud. Friday has a high of 33 and sunny. Saturday, the sunshine continues with a high of 32. And Sunday will also be sunny with a high of 29. Find the full forecast at discovermoosejaw.com and stream the radio anywhere and anytime from the Discover Moose Jaw app.
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